0: may come in the morning.
1: Ooga chaka, ooga, ooga, ooga chaka, ooga, ooga, ooga chaka, ooga, ooga, ooga chaka, ooga, ooga.
2: Good morning, angels.
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4: I don't know just what went wrong. Those were the days.
5: The 1970s hour is here, and we start off with one from Tommy James. Now, he went solo after the Shondells disbanded, which was 1970.
6: Okay.
5: When that happened. And so this song, Dragging the Line, is just a Tommy James song.
6: Uh-huh.
5: And it was, let's see, 1971 is when it came out on his second album called Christian of the World, and his biggest hit as a solo artist, selling more than a million copies. Again, that's Dragging the Line from June of 1971.

0: It's What I Like About You, The Romantics. One of those tunes that if you're a DJ and you've got a crowd that wants to get up and go, that always get them up and going.
1: Absolutely, yeah.
0: We were playing that and it hardly ever failed. ABBA's on the way next with Waterloo. Not talking about Napoleon Bonaparte.
1: Okay.
0: And his Waterloo. This is a whole different story from the Swedish group, ABBA.

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2: Here's a look at your weatherology forecast. Lows dip down to about 80 tonight under partly cloudy skies. Winds out of the south, 15 to 20 miles per hour. Sunshine mixed with clouds at times again tomorrow. High temperatures reach up to 94. Lows dip down to about 77. Tomorrow night, partly cloudy skies. Dry Wednesday and Thursday under partly cloudy skies with highs in the low 90s. From the Weatherology Weather Center, I'm meteorologist Paul Trombley. Now back to the vinyl years on KCLY. Right now, it's 91 degrees.
3: We have one from John Lennon on the way next called Whatever Gets You Through the Night. It came out in 1974. And it says here that Elton John made a bet with John Lennon that Whatever Gets You Through the Night would hit number one. And John Lennon lost the bet. Mm-hmm. He didn't think it would, and it did.
4: What was at stake?
3: Yes, it led to his last major public performance at Madison Square Garden with Elton John. So apparently he was like, you know what? If I win this bet, you have to come and perform with me. And he did.

0: her seat. She had more from that group. Great sound.
1: It's such a weird name, though. Sniffing the Tears.
2: Sniffing the Tears, man. Sniffing them back. Holding them back. You
1: yeah.
2: know?
1: Anyway.
2: I'm not going to cry. 1973, Al Wilson is next. A little show and tell.

0: 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He purchased from multiple county fairs, but no payments were ever received. Please encourage fair staff to verify unfamiliar buyers before completing sales by contacting the buyer's bank or local sheriff's office. 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
2: Here's a look at your weatherology forecast. Lows dip down to about 80 tonight under partly cloudy skies. Winds out of the south, 15 to 20 miles per hour. Sunshine mixed with clouds at times again tomorrow. High temperatures reach up to 94. Lows dip down to about 77 tomorrow night. Partly cloudy skies. Dry Wednesday and Thursday under partly cloudy skies with highs in the low 90s. From the Weatherology Weather Center, I'm meteorologist Paul Trombley. Now back to the vinyl years on KCLY. Currently 90.
3: Well, it was July of 1976, which would have been the bicentennial.
4: That's exactly right.
3: That we would have been.
4: I remember that really well.
3: Yeah, do you?
4: Yeah.
3: I was 6.
4: So there was a lot of school stuff that was being presented.
3: Mm-hmm. Yeah. Yeah.
4: All the different like medallions and banners, and you'd see that everywhere.
3: Right.
4: It's kind of cool.
3: Yeah, yeah, that is cool that you remember it. Anyway, that's when Don't Fear the Reaper was first released. Mm-hmm. It was July of 1976 from the Agents of Fortune album, written by Buck Dharma, of course. And it's a legendary song. That's really all I have to say.

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5: What's happening?

0: We hit the 1980s with Minute Work because Colin Hay is celebrating a birthday today.
1: Okay.
0: Colin Hay is a front man for Minute Work and turned 72 years old.
1: Wow.
0: Yeah, on a June 29th. Happy birthday to the front man for Minute Work.

0: Wish they all could be California girls, says David Lee Roth. We have Bananarama up next with Cruel Summer. And this one was one of my favorite songs back in 1983. I really liked Bananarama. I was 13, so,
1: I guess, you know, we'll allow it.
0: I guess so. And this is the one I think was used in one of the Karate Kid movies we decided to, right? Maybe the first one.
1: I think
0: the
1: first
0: movie.
1: First one, yeah.

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0: Here's a look at your weatherology forecast. Partly cloudy tonight with a low of 80. Southerly winds 15 to 20 miles per hour. A blend of clouds and sun again tomorrow. High temperatures reach up to 94. Partly cloudy skies tomorrow night. Lows level off around 77. Dry Wednesday and Thursday under partly cloudy skies with highs in the low 90s. From the Weatherology Weather Center, I'm meteorologist Paul Trombley. Now back to the vinyl years on KCLY. Currently 88.
1: We're hitting homers tonight here in this 8 o'clock hour. Bananarama to Belinda Carlisle is on the way.
2: Yeah.
1: With a, so you don't even like this song.
2: I don't like this. I don't know why I don't like it, but I just never have liked
1: like this song. It'd be like 87 or 88.
2: Something like that.
1: From Belinda Carlisle, A Circle in the Sand.

0: One from Dan Fogelberg, that's Missing You. Robert Palmer with Simply Irresistible lined up next from his ninth studio album called Heavy Nova. Came out in May of 1988, the very month that I graduated from high school.
1: Hey,
0: this was the number two song on the Billboard Hot 100.

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2: Here's a look at your weatherology forecast. Partly cloudy tonight with a low of 80. Southerly winds 15 to 20 miles per hour. A blend of clouds and sun again tomorrow. High temperatures reach up to 94. Partly cloudy skies tomorrow night. Lows level off around 77. Dry Wednesday and Thursday under partly cloudy skies with highs in the low 90s. From the Weatherology Weather Center, I'm meteorologist Paul Trombley. Now back to the vinyl years on KCLY. Currently 88.
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3: 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And we learned earlier this past week that they named themselves after the beehive hairdos that they wore on stage.
4: Yeah.
3: That hairdo was called a B-52.

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6: Does anybody remember last night?
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8: Oh, the Enemy, a rock writer.
9: We're supposed to be in there.
10: No, you're not.
9: My girlfriend's in there.
10: Hey, a lot of people's girlfriends are in there.
11: Denied.
4: It is time to head backstage on this Monday night, and we have a birthday celebration. A little bit different. It's not a musician, actually. It's an actor.
0: Right, right.
4: But and one of my all-time favorite actors, John Cusack, was in so many movies in the 80s.
0: He's one of my favorites, too.
4: One of my favorites. Yeah, you've always liked him, too.
0: Yeah.
4: And I think probably the Say Anything movie was probably what really
0: put you over the top.
4: Really put me over the top.
0: Yeah, I can remember, well, the first movie that we have out of the box that you would have probably noticed him in was a movie called Class. You remember the movie with Rob Lowe and Andrew McCarthy? I mean, young.
4: Yeah.
0: Rob Lowe. And Jacqueline Bisset is Andrew McCarthy's, no, Rob Lowe's mom.
4: Ah.
0: That Andrew McCarthy ends up getting with, and they're roommates in college. And it's a comedy, but it's got a little grit to it, too, I remember.
4: Yeah.
0: Anyway, John Cusack did make a showing in that. 16 Candles, though.
4: Oh, yeah.
0: He was Bryce, one of
4: Farmer Ted's sidekicks, basically.
0: Nerdy friends who would walk around with the headset on and microphone and talk to each other when they stood right next to each other.
4: Yeah,
0: exactly. And from that movie, of course, is Billy Idol's Rebel Yell.

0: Sammy Hagar, the Red Rocker, Two Sides of Love. That was off of the Sure Thing soundtrack. Have you seen it before?
1: Yes.
0: Mm-hmm. Nicolette Sheridan. Anthony Edwards is in that movie.
1: Oh,
0: he's
1: yeah?
0: his best buddy,
1: yeah.
0: who's out on the coast. Gibb, who is John Cusack's character, decides he's going to stay on the East Coast where it's mm-hmm. cold, mm-hmm. and he's beckoned by Anthony Edwards to come out for the Sure Thing.

0: Of course, along the way, Daphne Zuniga's character, they end up hitchhiking half the way out to California.
1: Just makes me want to go back and watch all of these movies
0: again. This was one of my favorite movies. This came out in 1985, and I can remember just getting into college and going to rent this, and the gal at the counter said, "You remind me of John Cusack."
1: Really?
0: So I went back and I rented it a few more times after that. And also from Better...

0: have uneven emergence due to poor seed-to-soil contact? 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

0: Here's a look at your weatherology forecast. Partly cloudy tonight with a low of 80. Southerly winds 15 to 20 miles per hour. A blend of clouds and sun again tomorrow. High temperatures reach up to 94. Partly cloudy skies tomorrow night. Lows level off around 77. Dry Wednesday and Thursday under partly cloudy skies with highs in the low 90s. From the Weatherology Weather Center, I'm meteorologist Paul Trombley. Now back to the vinyl years on KCLY. Right now, 86.
1: John Cusack turned 60 years old yesterday and was always one of my favorites. You know, I remember him from so many movies because he, you know, for the longest time he just had smaller parts as he was when he was young.
2: Supporting roles.
1: Supporting roles. Yeah. That's a good way to say it. So, you know, saw him in so many movies. And sometimes I go back and watch him now. And it's like, oh, hey, that's John Cusack.
2: Right.
1: You know, didn't realize it. But Stand By Me, he was in that one. He plays the older brother that has passed away.
2: Right.
1: But comes back in.
2: Now, there's a flashback scene. They're in his room and he's kind of giving some big brother advice to the young fellow before things got crazy in the movie, which is a great, great movie.
1: It is.

0: the Beach Boys, Wouldn't It Be Nice? That is from a movie called One Crazy Summer, which was he and Demi Moore. John Cusack turned 60 yesterday, so the music is from the soundtracks of his movies. And all of these so far have been in the 1980s.
1: Uh-huh.
0: And in One Crazy Summer, he plays Hoops McClan, I think was his last name. He's supposed to be a big-time basketball player on a summer vacation, and he can't hit the broadside of the barn when they play basketball or anything for that matter. But it's a cute movie. It was not a big time hit, but it was cuter than Hot Pursuit, which was kind of a, I don't know, it just wasn't a hit at all at the theaters. And I remember watching it, but I don't think I've seen it more than once, and probably every other one of these
1: I've seen many times over. I don't think I've seen Hot Pursuit either. I'd have to look at that.
0: Pretty sure again. I could not quote. I can see him running on a beach in a suit trying to catch this family that he was supposed to have made this trip anyway. It had a good soundtrack, though, featuring Tom Petty.

0: Probably the most famous movie scene with John Cusack, him holding the boombox over his head for Ione Skye in Say Anything.
1: That's Lloyd Dobler.
0: Lloyd Dobler. What a goofy name.
2: Yeah,
0: he was, that was when I really fell in love with John Cusack.
1: 1989.
0: Yep.
2: Yeah.
0: So we have another song from Say Anything. Now, I don't remember the scene that Back in the Saddle comes from.
1: I think it's after they had their shakeup and he's out with the boys and... they're trying to get him to, you know, they did a little
0: get
1: rap or they're trying to tell him to move on. You got to be a dude and all that. I think that's where this was kind of part of it. But it's just a great, there's so many scenes from that movie that can ring true to anyone who's been through high school.
0: Absolutely.

0: We jump out of the 1980s. Music's from the 80s, but the movie Gross Point Blank.
1: Yeah.
0: With John Cusack.
1: He plays like an assassin, doesn't he?
0: He is an assassin who goes back for his high school reunion. And it also has, from Good Will Hunting, what is her name? Minnie Driver.
1: Oh, right.
0: Is in it. Dan Aykroyd is another fellow assassin.
1: That's a good dark comedy. Mm-hmm.
0: That came out, though, what did I see? That was...
1: Gross Point Blank.
0: Gross Point Blank came out.
1: 1997.
0: Yeah, I know it was in the 90s. And then, this movie also much later than the 80s, but featured Sweet Home Alabama. You might remember the scene from Con Air,
1: mm-hmm.
0: where he is the detective trying to chase down Nicolas Cage.

0: How significant is the threat and how many people does it affect? These are the two questions that our KCLY severe weather coverage is built around. Our severe weather team will provide listeners with details and warnings if a storm is approaching or a tornado has been spotted. 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
3: Here's a look at your weatherology forecast. Partly cloudy tonight with a low of 80. Southerly winds 15 to 20 miles per hour. A blend of clouds and sun again tomorrow. High temperatures reach up to 94. Partly cloudy skies tomorrow night. Lows level off around 77. Dry Wednesday and Thursday under partly cloudy skies with highs in the low 90s. From the Weatherology Weather Center, I'm meteorologist Paul Trombley. Now back to the vinyl years on KCLY. Right now, it's 84 degrees.
4: John Cusack turned 60 years old yesterday, so we've been playing music from his movies tonight. You know, he hasn't had a lot of award-winning performances, true, but really a lot of popular movies.
5: Very.
4: You know, a lot of really popular movies. This one, though, he did have a Golden Globe nomination.
5: Oh, is that right?
4: For his starring role in High Fidelity. This was the year 2000. And then Jack Black is in the movie with him. I can't even think who else is in the movie with
5: him. Jack Black, it's the first time people saw Jack Black.
4: And I agree. That's what I was thinking, too.
5: Yeah. And Walking on Sunshine comes on, and he's a snobby record store salesperson.
4: Uh-huh.
5: No, Jack Black.
4: Oh, right.
5: Cusack's not as snobby, but, I mean, he's very into the deep cuts of different things. And, it's a cool movie.
4: It is.
5: And then Jack Black, toward the end, you see him do that dance early on, and you're thinking, who is this goofy guy? And he's gone on to be nothing but more and more goofy. But he also, at the end of the show, comes on stage, and he had been bragging about how he can sing, and everybody thinks he's full of it. And then he belts out this one from
4: Nails
5: Marvin Gaye. Yeah, it's great stuff. Happy birthday, John Cusack.

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1: All right, it is 10 o'clock. Let's go. It's time for the night shift here on KCLY. I'm Angie Comar. I'll be with you till 6 o'clock tomorrow morning. Headed your way, I've got the Little River Band and Marvin Gaye. Right now, it's Def Leppard to start us off. This is Photograph.

0: That is Martina McBride with Clint Black, Still Holding On. I love those two together. The Little River Band before that with the Night Owls. All right, it is 10:15 and it's time for a break. We're going to check that forecast and I'll be right back with more music. Don Henley and Firefall on the way when we return from this break on 100.9 FM.
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Here's a look at your weatherology forecast. Lows level off around 80 tonight under partly cloudy skies. Winds out of the south, 15 to 20 miles per hour. Daytime highs approaching 94 tomorrow. Sunshine mixed with clouds at times. Lows level off around 77 tomorrow night, partly cloudy skies. Dry Wednesday and Thursday under partly cloudy skies with highs in the low 90s. From the Weatherology Weather Center, I'm meteorologist Paul Trombley on 100.9 KCLY. Currently 84.

0: news this hour from Town Hall. I'm Jason Walker. Supreme Court says Federal Reserve Governor Lisa Cook may remain in her job for now. It is a setback for President Trump, but the justices dramatically expanded presidential power, upholding Mr. Trump's firings of heads of other independent federal agencies. The president was asked Monday if he will now fire more independent federal agency board members.
1: I don't think so. It gives me the right, and not me, it gives a president the right to do what the president should have the right to do. And it's very interesting. It's a big ruling. It's been going on for almost 100 years. They've been working on this. And, you know, that it comes down at my term is a very great honor. But it bestows additional powers, or maybe the same power, on the president. The president has the right to do this.
0: Meanwhile, the High Court rejecting a Republican-led attack on state laws that allow the counting of late-arriving mail ballots. Now, Monday's 5-4 decision leaves in place laws in more than half the states and the District of Columbia that permit mailed ballots to arrive and be counted days after an election, provided, of course, they were postmarked by Election Day. Inmates overpowering staff at a jail in North Carolina.
2: Three guards and 88 inmates were inside the Bertie Morton Regional Detention Center in Windsor when the takeover occurred at about 5 a.m. One guard escaped, two were taken captive. Negotiations led to the release of 18 inmates and those two guards at about 9:30 a.m. Then another large group of inmates was released a short time later. The public is asked to avoid the area. I'm Lisa Dwyer.
0: Authorities in Venezuela say the death toll from those two earthquakes now more than 1,700. The numbers, though, are expected to rise. More on these stories, townhall.com.
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6: KCLY. It is great to have you with me on the night shift. I'm Anna G. Comar. I'll be with you on KCLY till 6 o'clock tomorrow morning. Coming up, it's Michael Bublé. But first, it's Bruce Springsteen. This is 10th Avenue Freeze Out.

0: The Lion Sleeps Tonight. That is The Tokens. Great song there. It is 10:40, and it's time for a break. We're going to check that forecast, and I'll be back with more music. I have the Blues Images on the way, and Garfunkel, Taylor, and Simon coming up when we come back from this break on KCLY. Stay tuned.
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4: Here's a look at your weatherology forecast. Lows level off around 80 tonight under partly cloudy skies. Winds out of the south, 15 to 20 miles per hour. Daytime highs approaching 94 tomorrow. Sunshine mixed with clouds at times. Lows level off around 77 tomorrow night. Partly cloudy skies. Dry Wednesday and Thursday under partly cloudy skies with highs in the low 90s. From the Weatherology Weather Center, I'm meteorologist Paul Trombley on 100.9 KCLY. Currently 84.

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After Midnight by Eric Clapton starts our 11 o'clock hour on the night shift. Thanks for joining me on KCLY. I'm Angie Comar, taking you up to 6 a.m. with Neil Diamond and Train. 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

0: That is Billy Joel with Pressure, and Neil Diamond before that with Shiloh. All right, it is 11:13. Let's take a break here and check that forecast. I have plenty of your favorites coming up, including Terry Jacks and the Steve Miller Band. Keep it here on 100.9 FM.
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Here's a look at your weatherology forecast. Lows level off around 80 overnight under partly cloudy skies. Winds out of the south, 10 to 20 miles per hour. Sunshine mixed with clouds at times Tuesday. High temperatures reach up to 94. Lows around 77 Tuesday night. Partly cloudy and dry Wednesday and Thursday with highs in the low 90s. From the Weatherology Weather Center, I'm meteorologist Paul Trombley on 100.9 KCLY. Right now, it's 83 degrees.

0: News this hour from Town Hall. I'm Jason Walker. With the 250th birthday of our nation coming up, a new survey finds American pride hitting a new low for those on the left. But Republicans and conservatives are extremely proud of our nation. Here's correspondent Laura Winters.
1: The new Gallup poll finds just 33% of those surveyed are extremely proud to be an American. But the breakdown is vastly different between parties. For example, 70% of Republicans say they are extremely proud to be an American, while only 14% of Democrats share the sentiment. The poll taken in the first 2 weeks of June. Laura Winters reporting.
0: If you love hot weather, then, well, this week is for you. From the Midwest to the East Coast, it is promising to be very hot for a long time, at least through the week. National Weather Service meteorologist Scott Klebauer.
2: Especially by Wednesday, we'll start seeing it really impact areas of like the Ohio Valley, through the Mid-Atlantic and into the Northeast. And it looks like the main, like the primary time frame for like the most extreme heat will be on Thursday and Friday, both. We're looking at Thursday probably being the period where we see the most potential for record highs.
0: In the West, wildfires still burning out of control, causing a number of problems. Spokeswoman Alyssa Mason says they are hoping for cooler temperatures, higher humidity, and a lot less wind.
3: If a shift goes the right way for us, it could push the fire back in on itself, and that would be great because there isn't much fuel left for it to kind of burn. But if it changes it and it decides to go a new direction, that could push it kind of in a direction away from some of our containment lines we've been working on the last couple days.
0: Three firefighters have been killed in one blaze. More on these stories, townhall.com.
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5: KCLY. All right, I'm back with you on the night shift. Thanks for tuning in to KCLY this evening. I'm Angie Komar. I'm going to be here till 6 o'clock tomorrow morning, and I hope you will too. Huey Lewis in the news on the way. Right now, Melissa Manchester. This is Midnight Blue.

played with Run, Run Away. And Huey Lewis in the News before that, If This Is It. Well, this is where we take a break. We'll be right back with more music to keep you going up till midnight. Well, all the way up to 6 o'clock tomorrow morning. I have Herman's Hermits and the Spinners coming up. Keep it here on KCLY.

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4: Here's a look at your weatherology forecast. Lows level off around 80 overnight under partly cloudy skies. Winds out of the south, 10 to 20 miles per hour. Sunshine mixed with clouds at times Tuesday. High temperatures reach up to 94. Lows around 77 Tuesday night. Partly cloudy and dry Wednesday and Thursday with highs in the low 90s. From the Weatherology Weather Center, I'm meteorologist Paul Frobley on 100.9 KCLY. Right now, it's 83 degrees.

That is Joan Denver with Calypso. We've made it to the midnight hour. So glad you're with me on the night shift. I'm Angie Kilmar. I'm going to be here till 6 o'clock this morning. Stay tuned for Bob Seger, and I have Sam Cooke lined up. Right now it's the Turtles. She'd rather be with me.

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Here's a look at your weatherology forecast. Lows level off around 80 overnight under partly cloudy skies. Winds out of the south, 10 to 20 miles per hour. Sunshine mixed with clouds at times Tuesday. High temperatures reach up to 94. Lows around 77 Tuesday night. Partly cloudy and dry Wednesday and Thursday with highs in the low 90s. From the Weatherology Weather Center, I'm meteorologist Paul Trombley on 100.9 KCLY. Right now, it's 82 degrees.

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1: KCLY. All right, glad to have you with me on the night shift. I'm Angie Komar, moving right along, coming your way. I've got Johnny Rivers on KCLY. I've got the Rascals and Heart. Up next, it's Joe Cocker, When the Night Comes. I think the night is here.

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2: Here's a look at your weatherology forecast. Lows level off around 80 overnight under partly cloudy skies. Winds out of the south, 10 to 20 miles per hour. Sunshine mixed with clouds at times Tuesday. High temperatures reach up to 94. Lows around 77 Tuesday night. Partly cloudy and dry Wednesday and Thursday with highs in the low 90s. From the Weatherology Weather Center, I'm meteorologist Paul Frobley on 100.9 KCLY. Right now, it's 82 degrees.

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Here's a look at your weatherology forecast. Lows level off around 80 overnight under partly cloudy skies. Winds out of the south, 10 to 20 miles per hour. Sunshine mixed with clouds at times Tuesday. High temperatures reach up to 94. Lows around 77 Tuesday night. Partly cloudy and dry Wednesday and Thursday with highs in the low 90s. From the Weatherology Weather Center, I'm meteorologist Paul Trombley on 100.9 KCLY. Right now, it's 82 degrees.

That is Jackson Browne with You're a Friend of Mine. And Garth Brooks before that with two Pina Coladas. It's 1:37 and more music on the way, including the Allman Brothers, Whitney Houston, and Fats Domino. This is Blueberry Hill.

Here's a look at your weatherology forecast. Lows level off around 80 overnight under partly cloudy skies. Winds out of the south, 10 to 20 miles per hour. Sunshine mixed with clouds at times Tuesday. High temperatures reach up to 94. Lows around 77 Tuesday night. Partly cloudy and dry Wednesday and Thursday with highs in the low 90s. From the Weatherology Weather Center, I'm meteorologist Paul Trombley on 100.9 KCLY. Right now, it's 82 degrees.

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1: weather. Here's a look at your weatherology forecast. Lows level off around 80 overnight under partly cloudy skies. Winds out of the south, 10 to 20 miles per hour. A blend of clouds and sun Tuesday. Chance for showers. Highs level off around 94. Chance of rain showers Tuesday night. Lows dip down to about 77. Mainly cloudy skies expected. From the Weatherology Weather Center, I'm meteorologist Paul Trombley on 100.9 KCLY. Right now, 82.

0: News this hour from Town Hall. I'm Jason Walker. Inmates have overpowered staff members at a North Carolina jail.
1: Three guards and 88 inmates were inside the Bertie Morton Regional Detention Center in Windsor when the takeover occurred at about 5 a.m. One guard escaped, two were taken captive. Negotiations led to the release of 18 inmates and those two guards at about 9:30 a.m. Then another large group of inmates was released a short time later. The public is asked to avoid the area. I'm Lisa Dwyer.
0: With a window for finding survivors shrinking rapidly, Venezuelans combing through the ruins of buildings toppled by last week's back-to-back earthquakes. Now, the death count officially stands just over 1,700. Thousands have been injured, some of them critically, and officials say tens of thousands are still missing. They fear the death toll will climb dramatically. The Supreme Court says the Federal Reserve Governor Lisa Cook can remain on the job for now. However, the justice is dramatically expanding presidential power, upholding that President Trump's firings of heads of other independent federal agencies. Now, the president was asked if he'll now fire more independent federal agency board members.
2: I don't think so. It gives me the right, and not me, it gives a president the right to do what the president should have the right to do. And it's very interesting. It's a big ruling. It's been going on for almost 100 years. They've been working on this, and you know that it comes down at my term is a very great honor, but it bestows additional powers, or maybe the same power, on the president. The president has the right to do this.
0: It's a rough heat wave gripping the Midwest and heading toward the east now, causing summer camps and outdoor activities to be delayed. Temps upper 90s to, well, the low 100s. More on these stories, townhall.com.
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5: We're in the middle of the 2 o'clock hour. I hope you're enjoying the songs from yesterday to this year on KCLY. I'm Angie Kilmar here with you on the night shift till 6 a.m. I've got Stephen Stills coming your way, Brian Duncan, and also Winger. Here's Dionne Warwick on the night shift.

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1: Here's a look at your weatherology forecast. Lows around 79 overnight under partly cloudy skies. Winds out of the south, 10 to 20 miles per hour. A mix of clouds and sun again Tuesday. Highs around 94. Lows around 77 Tuesday night, partly cloudy. Low 90s Wednesday, mid-90s Thursday with a slight chance of thunderstorms. From the Weatherology Weather Center, I'm meteorologist Paul Trombley on 100.9 KCLY. Right now, it's 81 degrees.

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Here's a look at your weatherology forecast. Lows around 79 overnight under partly cloudy skies. Winds out of the south, 10 to 20 miles per hour. A mix of clouds and sun again Tuesday. Highs around 94. Lows around 77 Tuesday night, partly cloudy. Low 90s Wednesday, mid-90s Thursday, with a slight chance of thunderstorms. From the Weatherology Weather Center, I'm meteorologist Paul Trombley on 100.9 KCLY. Right now, it's 81 degrees.

0: News this hour from Town Hall. I'm Jason Walker with our nation's 250th birthday right around the corner. A new survey finds American pride hitting a new low for those on the left, but Republicans and conservatives extremely proud of our country. Here's correspondent Laura Winters.
1: The new Gallup poll finds just 33% of those surveyed are extremely proud to be an American. But the breakdown is vastly different between parties. For example, 70% of Republicans say they are extremely proud to be an American, while only 14% of Democrats share the sentiment. The poll taken in the first 2 weeks of June. Laura Winters reporting.
0: Wildfires in the western U.S. still causing problems. Spokeswoman Alyssa Mason says they're hoping for cooler temperatures, higher humidity, and less wind.
2: If a shift goes the right way for us, it could push the fire back in on itself, and that would be great because there isn't much fuel left for it to kind of burn. But if it changes it and it decides to go a new direction, that could push it kind of in a direction away from some of our containment lines we've been working on the last couple days.
0: Meanwhile, three firefighters, of course, were killed in a wildfire along the Colorado-Utah border last week. Officials do say there have been numerous injuries reported. From the Midwest to the East Coast, it is going to be an absolute scorcher.
3: Especially by Wednesday, we'll start seeing it really impact areas of like the Ohio Valley, through the Mid-Atlantic and into the Northeast. And it looks like the main, like the primary time frame for like the most extreme heat will be on Thursday and Friday, both. We're looking at Thursday probably being the period where we see the most potential for record highs.
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Here's a look at your weatherology forecast. Lows around 79 overnight under partly cloudy skies. Winds out of the south, 10 to 20 miles per hour. A mix of clouds and sun again Tuesday. Highs around 94. Lows around 77 Tuesday night, partly cloudy. Low 90s Wednesday, mid-90s Thursday, with a slight chance of thunderstorms. From the Weatherology Weather Center, I'm meteorologist Paul Trombley on 100.9 KCLY. Right now, it's 81 degrees.

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1: weather. Here's a look at your weatherology forecast. Lows around 79 overnight under partly cloudy skies. Winds out of the south, 10 to 20 miles per hour. A mix of clouds and sun again Tuesday. Highs around 94. Lows around 77 Tuesday night, partly cloudy. Low 90s Wednesday, mid-90s Thursday, with a slight chance of thunderstorms. From the Weatherology Weather Center, I'm meteorologist Paul Trombley on 100.9 KCLY. Right now, it's 80 degrees.

0: news this hour from Town Hall. I'm Jason Walker. Mass shooting in Germany.
1: A male suspect shot and killed at least six people at a youth welfare facility in Stuttgart, Germany. Lüneburg police president Katrin Schul says four people who had been shot in a gruesome manner died at the scene. Another died while being resuscitated. Another succumbed to severe injuries. Others were also wounded at the facility, which provides temporary accommodation for pregnant women or young mothers with children. Officials believe it may have stemmed from a custody dispute. All of the victims were employees of the youth center or its affiliates. I'm Lisa Dwyer.
0: Authorities aren't saying much yet, but an explosion has seriously injured three people in a residential building in Monaco. Now, reports indicate a Ukrainian magnate and his family among those who have been hit. Supreme Court's releasing decisions on court cases prior to a summer recess. Correspondent Laura Winters on the results of a case involving the Fed.
2: On this ruling, a defeat for President Trump as the High Court rejects his attempt to fire a member of the Federal Reserve Board. She's faced accusations of mortgage fraud. The justice is ruling Lisa Cook should first be able to respond to the allegations, which she denies, before she's let go. Chief Justice Roberts writing the president cannot remove a member of the Fed at any time for any reason without any notice. It was a 5-4 decision with conservative Brett Kavanaugh joining Roberts and the court's three liberal justices. Laura Winters reporting.
0: Recreational marijuana sales, well, they're set to begin next year in Virginia. Under the new law, up to 350 cannabis shops can open across the state and sell to adults 21 and older. That starts in July of next year. Pot remains illegal at the federal level. More on these stories, townhall.com.
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5: Okay, we are on the bottom half of the 4 o'clock hour. Thanks so much for hanging out with me on the night shift. I'm Angie Comar, and I'll be here till 6 a.m. Tommy and the Shondells are coming your way. Juice Newton and Sam and Dave. Here's Glenn Frey with Part of Me, Part of You.

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3: Here's a look at your weatherology forecast. Lows around 79 overnight under partly cloudy skies. Winds out of the south, 10 to 20 miles per hour. A mix of clouds and sun again Tuesday. Highs around 94. Lows around 77 Tuesday night, partly cloudy. Low 90s Wednesday, mid-90s Thursday with a slight chance of thunderstorms. From the Weatherology Weather Center, I'm meteorologist Paul Trombley on 100.9 KCLY. Right now, it's 80 degrees.

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From 1987, that is U2 with Still Haven't Found What I'm Looking For. It is 5 o'clock here on KCLY. Thanks so much for joining me on the night shift. I'm Angie Komar. 60 minutes left to play more of your favorites from the past to the present. Coming up, Derek and the Dominoes. But first, Paul McCartney, Come On To Me.

0: From 1965, that is For Your Love by the Yardbirds. We also heard from Derek and the Dominoes before that with Layla. All right, it is 5:18 and it's break time. Let's do that, and I'll come right back with more music. I have Bad English and Eric Church lined up ready to go after this break on 100.9 FM.
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Here's a look at your weatherology forecast. High of 94 today, under partly cloudy skies, south winds 10 to 20 miles per hour. Partly cloudy tonight, 77. Partly cloudy tomorrow, highs level off around 93. Slight chance for storms Thursday, highs level off around 94. 97, mainly sunny Friday. From the Weatherology Weather Center, I'm meteorologist Paul Trombley on 100.9 KCLY. Right now, it's 81 degrees.

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1: Breaking news this hour from Town Hall. I'm Rich Thomason. We will be hearing from the nation's highest court later this morning.
2: The Supreme Court scheduled to issue the final rulings of its nine-month term. One of the outstanding cases involves President Trump's executive order to limit birthright citizenship. At issue is babies born to parents who are not in this country legally. Another closely watched case involves transgender athletes. The high court weighing the legality of laws in Idaho and West Virginia that bar transgender athletes from competing in female sports. Laura Winters reporting.
1: In Venezuela, it's a race against time for search and rescue crews hunting for survivors of last week's devastating earthquakes. BBC's Will Grant.
3: Most family members waiting for their missing loved ones to be pulled from the rubble increasingly accept that the chances of that happening are extremely slim. There have been a series of moments which have raised the spirits of the rescuers and the nation alike, from babies and small children being reunited with their desperate parents, to a man being recovered after spending more than 100 hours under tons of concrete slabs and twisted metal. The government is being roundly criticized by the relatives for what they see as failings in launching and then coordinating the emergency response.
1: 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Record heat is settling in from the country's midsection all the way to the northeast. Dangerously high temperatures and humidity expected right into the July 4th weekend. All the usual warnings are in place. Stay hydrated, stay as cool as possible, and don't forget about neighbors and pets. On Wall Street this morning, the Dow futures up 86 points, NASDAQ futures better by 22. More on these stories, townhall.com.
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7: It is great to have you with me on KCLY. I'm Angie Komar. You're tuned into The Night Shift. We're in the middle of the 5 o'clock hour playing those great hits you enjoyed long ago and the hits of today. Pink lined up, ready to go. But first, Huey Lewis in the news. He's doing it all for my baby.

That is Johnny Cymbal with Mr. Bassman, and Pink before that with Walk Me Home. It is 5:43, and it is about time to walk yourself home, or ride home, or drive home, however you get there. Make sure you get there safe. I'm going to get on out of here. That's going to do it for me. Thanks so much for hanging out with me overnight. I'll be back this evening at 10. I hope you'll join me then on the night shift. Until then, a few more songs taking you up to 6 o'clock. And I'm going to leave you with this parting thought. Morning, y'all. Your emotional support menace has awakened.

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1: And that is a Tuesday morning. Good morning, Rocky Donegan with you. Checking the forecast, which is hot again. Hot and sunny all week long. Extreme heat warning remains in effect. We're looking at highs again in the mid-90s with sunshine. 100.9.

Paul Davis on a cool night. Kid Rock's Picture before that. Some help from Sheryl Crow. On the way, Dwight Yoakam's Suspicious Minds. This is the Dave Matthews Band. Every day.

0: This Independence Day, join KCLY for a special July 4th presentation. 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
6: This morning we have 78 degrees and a high of 94 expected for the afternoon. Again, hot and sunny. Extreme heat warning is remaining in effect through the week. Partly sunshine today, that high of 94, and the south winds will be 15 to 20, gusts to 30 miles per hour. Again, right now 78 degrees. We'll be looking back at this date in history just a bit. Right now it's music on the way from Darius Rucker. This is an old Bob Dylan tune. Actually, like Darius Rucker's version, maybe a touch better. Is that blasphemy? I don't think so. Here on a Tuesday morning at 100.9.

0: Her name is Rio. That's Duran Duran. We are looking back at this date in history next. It's being brought to you today by McGee Roofing and Patterson's Health Mart Pharmacy and Radio Shack.
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0: Look back at this date in history, June 30th, final day of the month is here, and we start on this date. In 1936, Margaret Mitchell's novel Gone with the Wind was published. The first Chevrolet Corvette rolled out in 1953 in Flint, Michigan on this date. It was also today in 1955, variety TV show The Johnny Carson Show debuted on CBS television. Today, also 1989, Great Balls of Fire. It was a biographical drama starring Dennis Quaid as rockabilly pioneer and rock and roll legend, the killer, Jerry Lee Lewis. Birthdays include David Alan Greer from In Living Color, 70 years old, Vincent D'Onofrio, 67, Mike Tyson is 60, Brian Bloom from the A-Teams, 56, Monica Potter turns 55, country singer Cole Swindell is 43, and Michael Phelps, the Olympic swimmer, is 41 today. Your music note, it was 1977. Marvel Comics published Kiss comic books for the first time, featuring, of course, the guys from Kiss. It was June 30th.

Thank you very much. A couple of songs from a new LP we'd like to do for you now. This first one is called Traveling Man.

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3: Now time for the market recap for this Monday, June 29th. July corn down 10 and 3 quarters at 402, September down 11 and a half at 410 and a quarter, and December down 11 and a half at 430. July Kansas City wheat down 11 at 601, September down 4 and 3 quarters at 614 and 3 quarters, and December down 5 at 629 and a half. July Chicago wheat down 8 and 3 quarters at 569 and a half. September down 10 at 579 and 3 quarters, and December down 10 and a quarter at 597. July soybeans down 17 and a half at 1108 and 3 quarters. August down 17 and a quarter at 1119 and a quarter, and September down 17 and a half at 1124. July soybean meal down 230 at 304.70. August down 40 cents at 303.80. And September down 1 at 303.30. July soybean oil down 223 at 67.07. August down 96 at 68.86. And September down 70 at 68.04. In the livestock futures, June live cattle down 5 at 257.40. August down 225 at 243.57. And October down 182 at 237.37. August feeder cattle down 237 at 367.47, September down 192 at 365.75, and October down 167 at 362.92. July lean hogs up 90 at 93.82, August up 70 at 97.27, and October down 42 at 81.52. In the oil futures, West Texas crude up 158 at 78.81. Gasoline up 10 cents at 306, and heating oil up 12 cents at 333. And that's been the market recap for this Monday, June 29th. I'm Lexi Bates.
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3: Now time for the local closing grain report for this Monday, June 29th. Central Valley Ag of Clay Center, wheat down 5 at 551, corn down 12 at 351, milo down 12 at 311, soybeans down 17 at 1029. Homestead and Grain of Wakefield, wheat down 9 at 551, corn down 12 at 351, soybeans down 17 at 1029. Central Valley Ag of Leonardville, wheat down 5 at 551, corn down 12 at 351, milo down 12 at 306, soybeans down 17 at 1024, central ag of green leaf, wheat down 5 at 551, corn down 12 at 356, milo down 12 at 306, soybeans down 17 at 1029, Lippert grain of green, wheat down 5 at 552, corn down 11 at 352, milo down 11 at 311, soybeans down 18 at 1030. Farmers Co-op of Morganville, wheat down 6 at 550, corn down 7 at 351, milo down 12 at 305, soybeans down 12 at 1029. MKCO of Longford, wheat down 11 at 545, corn down 11 at 316, milo down 11 at 297, soybeans down 17 at 1005. Farmers Cooperative Hanover Branch, wheat up 4 at 578, corn down 3 at 383, milo down 3 at 355, soybeans down 18 at 1066. Concordia Terminal, wheat down 5 at 566, corn down 12 at 361, milo down 12 at 321, soybeans down 17 at 1034. Bungie Abilene, wheat down 11 at 575, corn down 11 at 357, milo down 12 at 355, soybeans down 17 at 1034. Idiom Milling of Abilene, wheat down 6 at 580. And that's been the local closing grain report for this Monday, June 29th. I'm Lexi Bates.
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0: It's going to be a hot week of weather. Extreme heat warning in effect through the week. And highs today in the mid-90s with partly sunny skies. South winds will be 10 to 20, gusts to 30. Right now, a light south breeze and a temperature at 79 degrees. A high of 94 this afternoon. We have Thomas Rhett on the way. His dad, Thomas Rhett Akins Sr., was offered a chance to be a part of the Grand Ole Opry. He was a star in the 90s and then has written over 30 number one songs for other artists, so well known for his songwriting in Nashville and throughout the industry, and has now become a member of the Grand Ole Opry. And Thomas Rhett and family were on hand for that ceremony, very emotional ceremony this past weekend. Here is Thomas Rhett. What's your country song? 100.9.

0: 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Sounds like home. Thanks for listening to KCLY Clay Center. 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
4: And now the Daily News Drop. President Trump said the U.S. and Iran will hold fresh talks in Doha, Qatar on Tuesday. This after both sides exchanged a series of attacks in the Middle East over the weekend. All the indices were up in trading on Monday, with the Nasdaq gaining the most at plus 500 points. Today, the Consumer Confidence Survey will be released, a key inflation indicator. Wednesday comes the June employment report, and Thursday is the big monthly jobs numbers. That data drop is expected to show job growth moderating somewhat after May's big job numbers. Payroll provider ADP will release its own report Wednesday detailing private sector employment in June, offering additional insight into the health of the U.S. economy. Markets will be closed, by the way, Friday for Independence Day. SpaceX is giving investors another chance to buy in through a secondary share sale in the U.S. It's to meet strong demand following the company's record-shattering IPO. The new share sale does not raise money for SpaceX itself. Instead, it gives current shareholders an opportunity to cash out while increasing the number of shares available to the public. For newly graduated MBAs, the job market has become increasingly challenging, with starting salaries expected to decline. The Wall Street Journal reports employers are increasingly concerned about graduates' proficiency in artificial intelligence. Lots of companies are cutting back on human hires as they embrace AI. Ford, however, is doing the opposite. The automaker has hired 350 engineers over the past 3 years to help fix the quality issues, woes that AI didn't handle well enough, according to Ford. Massive job cuts are coming to Volkswagen, as reports show the automaker will cut 100,000 jobs and stop production at some plants. The company faces mounting pressure from cheaper Chinese models. The U.S. auto market is projected to decline significantly by 2040, pressured by lower birth rates, changing consumer behaviors, and rising costs of vehicles. According to Bain & Company, younger consumers prefer ride-sharing, and high monthly payments are a deterrence to new car purchases. The share of 16-year-olds with a driver's license today is 50%, compared with 70% from 1966 to 1984. Uber has expanded its list of criminal offenses that disqualify drivers from operating part of its fleet and applying those new standards retroactively to existing workers. Effective today, tens of thousands of gig workers will be removed from the ride-sharing company's list of drivers. That list now includes violent felonies, armed robbery, aggravated assault, sex crimes, child abuse, elder abuse, stalking, and strangulation, where previously Uber only barred drivers convicted of murder or homicide, kidnapping, terrorism, and certain sexual assault offenses. The news comes as Uber confronts thousands of lawsuits alleging sexual assault or harassment by its drivers. Amazon Prime Week and expanded sales from Target and Walmart and others brought in $26 billion during that four-day Prime sale. That's according to Adobe. Total spending for the period was up 9% over last year. Now to that dangerous heat wave. It's set to scorch much of the country, affecting 130 million Americans just ahead of the 4th of July. According to FEMA, extreme heat often results in the highest annual number of deaths among all related weather disasters. The forecast calls for 90s to low 100s, with the heat index between 105 and 115 in some areas. Crop growers are concerned about the heat. If temperature surpasses 95 degrees, corn growth is slowed, and its yield can be reduced for each day that temperature remains at that level or higher. One way to cool down is ice cream. Over the span of a summer, Americans eat enough ice cream to fill 113 football stadiums. A study from Taka Research found that nearly everyone eats at least one scoop of ice cream during a typical week. The favorite flavor? According to the International Dairy Foods Association, vanilla remains America's favorite. That is followed by chocolate and then strawberry. Vanilla is like a reliable friend. It may not be flashy, but it always shows up. I'm Jeff Vaughn. That's your Daily News Drop.
5: It's Trish Sloboda with KCLY, and it's just after 7, and it's time to take a look at your news across the state. 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Many new Kansas laws will take effect on July 1st. KPR State House reporter Zach Boblett has more on two laws which will impact housing and health care.
6: A new law allows people with intellectual or developmental disabilities to keep receiving home and community-based services. The law does this by reducing the need for repeated eligibility renewals, instead opting for a continuous renewal. Critics argue the law increases costs because of federal data sharing requirements. A new housing law prevents local governments from requiring landlords to rent to tenants using government housing assistance. The legislation passed after a Lawrence ordinance called for landlords to not discriminate against potential tenants receiving Section 8 assistance. At the Kansas State House, I'm Zach Boblett.
5: Kansans should be ready for extreme heat all week. Brandon Drake with the National Weather Service says the eastern half of the state could see heat index readings of 100 to 105 degrees. He says they predict the extreme heat will last until the 4th of July.
7: People need to obviously take care of themselves, be drinking plenty of water, take breaks if they're working outside, and spend as much time in the air conditioning to recover as they can.
5: Drake says extreme heat can be fatal and easy to overlook. If someone is planning on being outside for long periods, they should prepare the day before by hydrating. Kansas Attorney General Chris Kobach is suing the health insurance giant Aetna, saying the company kept tens of millions of dollars in state employee health funding. Beck Shackelford-Wanganga has more for the Kansas News Service.
8: Aetna is a third-party administrator for the state's employee health insurance plans. The lawsuit alleges Aetna used money from the state employee health plan to offset money they lost on other unrelated claims. It's called cross-plan offsetting, and courts in other states like New Jersey have ruled against it. The lawsuit also alleges Aetna systematically underpays out-of-network claims and keeps the savings. A spokesperson with Aetna denied the allegations and said Aetna is committed to safeguarding the money in the state employee health plan. For the Kansas News Service, I'm Beck Shackelford-Wanganga.
5: In some parts of Kansas, groundwater has become polluted with enough nitrates that it can be used to offset fertilizers in agriculture. Kansas State University is reminding farmers to check irrigation wells for nitrates. If the nitrate levels are high, farmers won't need to add as much additional nitrogen to their soil. Soil fertility professor for K-State, Nathan Nelson, says nitrates pose a serious health risk. But in this case, it can lead to fertilizer efficiency, saving farmers money.
9: It would be better to have historically managed our nitrogen such that we didn't have nitrates in the irrigation water. But it's important to consider this option.
5: Nelson says polluted water wells with higher levels of nitrates could save farmers 135 pounds of fertilizer per acre. The Kansas Department of Transportation, or KDOT, is reminding the public that political campaign signs are not allowed within state highway right-of-way. The Kansas Department of Transportation says political signs are not allowed on state highway right-of-way, which is reserved only for official traffic and safety signage. Crews will remove any political signs found in these areas without notice and take them to local KDOT offices, where unclaimed signs may be discarded after elections. KDOT noted that political signs are permitted on private property along highways if the property owner approves. The agency also clarified that a 2015 state law regarding campaign signs on local roads does not apply to state highways, and rules for city or county roads are set by local governments. And that was a look at your news across the state. Don't go anywhere. I'll be back with your local news.
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14: It's time to take a look at your news across the KCLY community. 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The Clay County Museum will debut a new exhibit called The Moments That Made Us today, Tuesday, June 30th at 1 p.m. The display explores the history of the United States through five areas over the last 250 years in celebration of America's 250th anniversary. Pat Gilbert, Clay County Museum board member, details the exhibit.
15: The Moments That Made Us is a program developed by universities, historians, and historical groups in Colorado. They created panels with the five categories of number one is life, liberty, and the pursuit of happiness. Number two is consent of the governed. Number three is created equal. And four is free and independent states. And five is we mutually pledge to each other. Each panel provides a summary of that category, an image of related artifacts to that category, and three different perspectives on the moment it represents.
14: The Moments That Made Us display has more than 20 panels designed to inform museum goers about the pivotal moments in American history that created the country as it is today. After its museum debut, the exhibit will move to the event center at the Clay County Fairgrounds on July 3rd, and Gilbert has one message for the community.
15: I just hope that everybody wants to come into the museum and see the 250th display. It's pretty unique and pretty interesting.
14: The exhibit will continue into Pioteek in September with new panels related to Clay County.

0: and create a more responsive experience for patients and families. As part of this partnership, the hospital's finance department employees will become employees of Ovation Healthcare while continuing to support Community Memorial Healthcare and its patients. Their responsibilities at the hospital will remain unchanged. The purpose of the transition is to align these team members with the organization providing leadership and operational support for these functions. Ownership, governance, and leadership of the hospital remain unchanged, as does patient care services. Questions residents may have regarding this transition can be directed to Ashley Landall, Director of Marketing. Last week was National Pollinator Week. Sally Dreyer, Curator of Education at Flint Hills Discovery Center, explains just why bugs get a national week.
1: Pollinators are responsible for about 80% of our flowering plants being able to reproduce. They provide food for birds, reptiles, amphibians, and even some mammals. And without them, we would see a detrimental loss.
0: Dreyer said numerous bugs and even animals are considered pollinators.
1: There are over 100 species of butterflies found just at Konza Prairie. There are over 400 native bees found in Kansas, and we also have pollinators such as moths, flies, beetles, wasps, ants, bats, and even some birds.
0: Dreyer said there are things that people can do to make their yards more pollinator-friendly.
1: The biggest example I can give is to plant native nectar and host plant. Incorporating native plants into your yard gives the native nectar that those pollinators are needing in order to have the correct food that they need. It also gives them a place for them to lay their eggs and raise those future pollinators.
0: Planting non-native plants doesn't give the native pollinators the nutrition that they need, and that's a problem when over 95% of the tall grass prairie has been lost. And that was your news across the KCLY community. If you have any news tips that you think would make a good story, submit them to regional@kclyradio.com.
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0: Services for 91-year-old Harold Sutton will be held at 10 a.m. Wednesday, July 1st at the United Methodist Church in Blue Rapids. Burial will be at Prospect Hill Cemetery, north of Blue Rapids. Viewing is from noon to 7 p.m. today, Tuesday, June 30th, with visitation between 6 and 7 at Christy Anders Funeral Home in Waterville. A memorial mass for 81-year-old Kenneth Kenny Marcotte will be held at 10 a.m. Friday, July 3rd at the St. John the Baptist Catholic Church in Clyde. Interment will follow in the Mount Calvary Catholic Cemetery. A luncheon will be served for family and friends back at the church following the graveside service. Visitation will be from 1 to 8 p.m. Thursday, July 2nd at Shapu Mortuary with rosary services at 7 and the family receiving friends after the rosary service. Memorials for Kenneth Kenny Marcotte may be made to the Clyde Golf Association, Clifton Clyde Athletic Department, or the Clyde Ambulance, and can be sent in care of the mortuary.
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2: 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Throughout the day, they'll have a movie, games, bounce houses, foam party, and more. 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And October 2nd through the 4th, the Idana Presbyterian Church ladies are planning a trip to the Women of Joy Conference and to see the production of David and Branson. For questions, contact Gloria at 632-1605. 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
9: Good morning. It is time to look at your KCLY weather forecast on this Tuesday morning. 94 and partly sunny for the afternoon. It'll be breezy. South winds 15 to 20, gusts to 30 miles per hour. 77 and cloudy overnight. Sunshine 93 tomorrow. Again, breezy. There is a slight chance of showers tomorrow night late, and then a slight chance on Thursday as well. Otherwise, sunny and 94. 97 with sunshine for Friday. 4th of July, sunny and hot, 97 the high. 50-50 chance Saturday evening for showers. Slight chance Sunday, otherwise sunny and 92. Currently at KCLY, humidity 67%, south winds 10 miles per hour. The current temperature is 80 degrees. 94 with sunshine in effect for the afternoon. An extreme heat warning, that's through the remainder of the week.
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9: Good morning. Hi, once again, everyone. Rocky Downing with a look at your KCLY sports. It is a Tuesday morning look. It's being brought to you today by the Blue Valley Insurance Agency. Well, the Big 12 Conference Football Media Days coming up next week. It'll be on Tuesday and Wednesday, July 7th and 8th. Kansas Jayhawks and K-State Wildcats will both be at the Media Day in Frisco, Texas on Tuesday. Both head coaches and player representatives will be at the Dallas Cowboys headquarters. For the K-State Wildcats, of course, Colin Klein, now first-year head coach, will be addressing the media along with his players Wesley Fair, defensive back, running back Joe Jackson, quarterback Avery Johnson, and linebacker Rex Van Wy. For the Kansas Jayhawks, Lance Leipold is in his sixth season now as a head coach with the Jayhawks. He'll have offensive lineman Calvin Clements, defensive end Leroy Harris III, defensive tackle Blake Harold, linebacker Trey Latham, and wide receiver Cameron Pickett on hand to address the media. That'll be coming up again next week on Tuesday and Wednesday for the Big 12 Conference Media Days. The season will start for both the Wildcats and the Jayhawks on that first weekend in September. K-State Wildcats will open up against Nicholls State. That'll be on Saturday, September 5th at 6 p.m. Meanwhile, the Kansas Jayhawks open up on a Friday night, September 4th at 7 p.m., and they are hosting Long Island in Lawrence. And also this week, while there's been some football camps going on the past couple of weeks, right now there is no high school sports taking place for the state of Kansas. It's the Acacia Moratorium. During this time, there are no practices, no strength conditioning or weight training, no skill instruction, no team workouts, no competitions, no team travel, and no contact between school coaches and student athletes involving school activities. That always runs through the 4th of July holiday. This year, running from Monday through July 5th. Let's look at sports on this Tuesday morning, brought to you today by the Blue Valley Insurance Agency.
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14: 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So when I'm moving toward her, she moves toward me. 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Mm. And that's why even science has come out now, research has come out now that shows that like 20 seconds of physical touch, like just a hug, can reset things emotionally for you.
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9: The sky is about to get lit up. You can tell by the number of fireworks stands you see in every town you roll through right now. You know, the earliest firecrackers were probably bamboo thrown into flames. The air pockets would pop. Gunpowder-filled bamboo came later after gunpowder was developed. Captain John Smith is often said to have set off one of the first recorded fireworks displays in America at Jamestown. That was back in 1608. Now, your bright, modern-colored fireworks using metal salts became common in the 1830s. Some sparklers, while they seem very tame, can burn at around 2,000 degrees or hotter, comparable to extreme industrial heat sources. It's said every year, be careful with those fireworks of any manner. Most firework injuries happen in the yards and driveways of family homes. Imagine that. Found this interesting. Blue is notoriously the hardest firework color for chemists to create because the copper compounds needed for blue light are unstable at high temperatures. And, by the way, the United States imports and uses hundreds of millions of pounds of fireworks every year, with backyard consumer fireworks making up the vast majority of that weight. Be safe, enjoy, again be safe, with the things that go boom. Have a terrific Tuesday. I'm Rocky Downing.

0: you're having a day where you wonder if anybody's even thinking about you, just remember, KCLY believes this.
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0: Children of the Sun, that is Billy Thorpe here on a Tuesday morning. Eric Church's Hands of Time, before that, Kansas, and Tal Bachman, She's So High. Right now, it's time to look into the Kansas Sports Spotlight, being brought to you by MetalArk.
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0: The Kansas Sports Spotlight takes a shine on the Kansas Shrine Bowl. The 53rd annual event took place Saturday, June 27th at Welch Stadium, Emporia State University. It was the East team that got through first to the end zone, a 24-yard touchdown pass from Shawnee Heights' Aiden Scott to St. James Academy's Alec Jett. A 6-0 lead, but the West came right back to take a 7-6 lead. It was Great Bend's Trenton Kern who forced a fumble, and it was recovered by Derby's Houston Bolin for a quick touchdown, and the PAT put the West up by one. The final scoring of the game, though, came from the East just before halftime when KC Washington's quarterback Savion Stone hit Mill Valley's Blake Jay for a 27-yard strike and a 14-7 lead, and that would be the final score as defense dominated the second half. The East forced 3 turnovers against the West in that second half. It was a great drive by the West with 20 seconds left. A potential horse collar penalty was waved off, and the final goes to the East in a 14-7 victory. Savion Stone would take home the East MVP honors. The East winning over the West 14-7 in the 53rd annual Kansas Shrine Bowl in the Kansas Sports Spotlight.
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0: 100.9 KCLY. Partly sunshine and a forecast today. It'll be a high of 94. The extreme heat warning does continue through the week ahead. Mid-90s each day. Sunshine to partly sunny skies. Slight chance of rain tomorrow night and Thursday morning. Today, sunny and 94. South winds will be 10 to 20, gust to 30. Right now, the temperature is 80 degrees. Night Rangers on the way. 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
5: Sunshine with 80 degrees right now. It's going to be 94 this afternoon, partly sunny skies. South winds 10 to 20, gust to 30. Extreme heat warning through the week. It's just a rinse and repeat forecast all the way through the week. The only wrinkle is there's a slight chance of showers tomorrow night into Thursday morning. Today, again, partly sunny, 94 for the high this afternoon. On the way, music from Cole Swindell, celebrating a birthday on this June 30th, final day of June. July is here tomorrow, kids. Can you believe it? Cole Swindell, 43 years old. Of course, he sampled a little bit of Jody Messina, had a monster hit with She Had Me at Heads. Carolina, Cole Swindell, 100.9.

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3: A look into your community calendar. It is a Tuesday, June 30th, and the calendar being brought to you by Ferguson Rexall Drugs, Clay County Lumber and Supply, and Twin Valley. Coming up on July 11th, there's a couple of events coming up next month we wanted to pass along to you. Adrian Spotted Horse Chief will be giving two presentations on the history of different Native Americans told by his father and passed down. And the morning presentation, 9:30 to 10:30. Afternoon is 2 to 3. That's going to be July 11th. And that's at the Pawnee Indian Museum State Historic Site in Republic, Kansas. Also, American Pride Countywide, Marshall County event is taking place July 16th and will run through the 21st with all kinds of activities. And don't forget, tomorrow it's the Red, White, and Boom at the Rex Theater. It's a concert at 6:45. There's the Great American Pie Bake Off. That'll take place starting at 4:30. And the Grace Notes, the Four Gems, Community Chorus, Clay Center City Band. That's all tomorrow night at the Rex Theater. Birthdays around the KCLY community. Happy birthday wishes on a June 30th going out to Darren Hoffman and Michaela Musselman. Also to Miranda Manon, Carol James. And if you're celebrating, we hope that you have a terrific Tuesday as well. Your calendar is June 30th.

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0: Do you speak your spouse's love language? 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Remember, your family first.
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5: 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It consists of a headboard, dresser, mirror, chest of drawers, two end tables, all in very good condition, $500. And that's in Riley, 785-564-2380. 564-2380. And good morning to Jamie Bloom.
6: Good morning.
5: Welcome in.
6: Thank you. Here are 37 acres for sale in Dickinson County. Majority is 29 acres broken and the rest grass. Directions 1.5 miles north of 1518 intersection on the west side. And the number is 785-410-9809. 410-9809.
5: The number here again, 632-3771.
6: Here's a garage sale at 631 Anthony Street in Clay Center. It starts 9 a.m. Saturday. Open to offers on items. They just want them gone. 631 Anthony, Clay Center.
5: July 4th is almost here.
6: It is.
5: And some surveys giving a little bit of a unique look at some of the things that people do with their foods.
6: Okay, for July 4th?
5: For instance, those who put cheese on their burger, 15% put it on the bottom of the meat. That's not where it belongs.
6: I put it on opinion. Top.
5: It's got to go on top, right?
6: Yeah, I do.
5: I think so. Hi, you're on the air.
7: Yes, I have 7 puppies in Clifton for free. They're 3 months old. They're pity mix, and they're very cute, and they need to go.
5: Okay.
7: The number is 785-447-1764.
5: 1764?
7: Yes, sir.
5: Okay. Thank you.
7: Thank you.
5: Uh-huh. 7 puppies. They are to give away. 447-1764. Also, speaking of foods, the best method is putting the your condiments on top of the hot dog, not on the bun. And okay. I agree with that.
6: Yeah, that's how I would do it, too.
5: But why do we not do it that when you make a sandwich, you spread the mayo on the bread, right?
6: Right.
5: Not on the meat.
6: Uh-huh. Yeah.
5: It's unique that way.
6: Might be less messy, actually, to put it on the bun first.
5: And, it would.
6: But it would kind of soak in and get the bun kind of mushy, maybe.
5: Yeah. 18% eat their pizza with a fork and knife.
6: Oh, really?
5: I use a fork typically when I have pizza.
6: It depends on what kind of pizza it is.
5: And if I'm sitting down at a table or, you know, at a tailgate or something.
6: Right.
5: Then
6: you're
5: no.
6: just eating the pizza. Right.
5: Yeah. And 56% say grilling the best way to make a hot dog, while 13% say, nah, just throw it in a microwave.
6: Oh, yeah, no, grilled is much better. Just gives it more flavor. 100%. Brings out the flavor.
5: Amen to that.
6: More. Here are 18 pieces of Corningware, casserole dishes, teapots, lids, and a detachable handle. They're asking 60 cash for all. 785-630-0159 in Clifton. 630-0159.
5: Hi, you're on the air.
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6: Here are some hens for sale that just turned about a year and a half old. 17 chickens, still getting 13 to 15 eggs daily. 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
5: And speaking of hot dogs, Nathan's famous hot dog eating contest is this weekend on 4th of
6: right.
5: July.
6: That's right. 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
5: Something rings a bell.
6: Joey something.
5: Sure.
6: Yeah.
5: I think it's disgusting. I really do.
6: Yeah.
5: More of Listener's Classified is coming up.
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5: Hi, you're on the show.
13: Hi. What was the number, or the year of that Dodge with the diesel that Jamie just read?
6: It was a 2001 Dodge Ram 250.
13: Okay, thank you. Well, I knew it was that, but okay. I didn't know the year. Thank you, ma'am. Mm-hmm. Bye-bye.
5: Again, 632-3771, the number to call. I found this interesting. Mm-hmm. Ford had to rehire over 300 veteran quality inspectors. They had turned it over to AI.
6: Oh.
5: And it wasn't getting the job done.
6: Wasn't working.
5: Yeah. They admitted the systems lacked the expertise of experienced technicians. Their vice president said, we underestimated the value of our seasoned engineers.
6: Hmm.
5: Human wins again.
6: Yeah. We're going to celebrate all of those
5: wins.
6: That's
5: right.
6: Yes. Here is a new 12x8 uninsulated Midland garage door with raised steel panel in almond color. $600 in Clay Center, 447-0233. 447-0233.
5: A 1927 Ford Model T Roadster Project, V8 automatic transmission, $5,500 in Blue Rapids, 785-713-0880. 713-0880 is the number.
6: And a 1952 Ferguson 30 tractor with three-point blade and new battery. Engine was overhauled in 2001. 785-822-4509 in Belleville. 822-4509.
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6: The Clay County Museum is having a quilt show honoring America's 250th birthday. 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T-shirts and souvenir coins will be for sale, along with new designs for the penny press, and there will be a reading and signing of the Declaration of Independence. Friday, July 3rd, 3 to 8 at the Clay County Events Center.
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4: It will be percolating today again.
5: Yes,
4: for 94, sure. 94, partly sunny. We'll have that south breeze pretty strong, 10 to 20, gust to 30 miles per hour, about the same as yesterday. Right now it is 82 degrees on a Tuesday morning. That means we're going to have a little trivia rolling your way. Jamie Bloom, what do you have?
5: All right, I have a question for you about a 1972 rock song.
4: Okay.
5: This would be a story you've probably told on the Vinyl Years many times.
4: So many times.
5: Try giving you the story without giving you the name of the band.
4: Okay.
5: You're supposed to name the song itself.
4: Okay.
5: Which 1972 rock song featuring a classic riff classic was created riff. After the band saw a casino on fire in Montreux on the Lake Geneva shoreline? They saw a casino on fire on the shoreline.
4: 72. Is this like Marshall Tucker Band?
5: Nope. They saw a casino on casino, fire.
4: Yeah, I've heard you three times.
5: James. On the shoreline. Well, I want you to really think about that line. That
4: casino on fire.
5: On the shoreline.
4: On the shoreline.
5: Mm-hmm. So it's Deep Purple. So they saw
4: smoke
5: some
4: on the water.
5: Smoke on the water. Get it? Casino on fire on the shoreline.
4: Smoke on casino.
5: Smoke on the water.
4: Smoke on the water.
5: Uh huh.
4: Okay.
5: Yeah. 1972, and of course, it features a very classic riff.
4: It does, which you are not allowed to play in any
5: music stores,
4: instrument store. That's
5: I have
4: right.
5: heard that before.

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0: She's a bad Mamma Jamma. That's Carl Carlton, Brian Adams, Deep Purple, both before that. Right now, we turn it over to Town Hall News.
1: Breaking news this hour from Town Hall. I'm Rich Thomason. Well, they could drop at any minute now. Some important rulings expected this morning from the nation's highest court.
2: The Supreme Court scheduled to issue the final rulings of its nine-month term. One of the outstanding cases involves President Trump's executive order to limit birthright citizenship. At issue is babies born to parents who are not in this country legally. Another closely watched case involves transgender athletes. The high court weighing the legality of laws in Idaho and West Virginia that bar transgender athletes from competing in female sports. Laura Winters reporting.
1: In Venezuela, it's a race against time for search and rescue crews. Still looking for survivors of last week's devastating earthquakes, the BBC's Will Grant.
3: Most family members waiting for their missing loved ones to be pulled from the rubble increasingly accept that the chances of that happening are extremely slim. There have been a series of moments which have raised the spirits of the rescuers and the nation alike, from babies and small children being reunited with their desperate parents, to a man being recovered after spending more than 100 hours under tons of concrete slabs and twisted metal. The government is being roundly criticized by the relatives for what they see as failings in launching and then coordinating the emergency response.
1: SRN News and our parent company Salem Media partnering with Christian nonprofit Food for the Poor to rush emergency aid to the quake victims. 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Record heat will soon be settling in from the country's midsection to the mid-Atlantic and up into the Northeast. Dangerously high temperatures and humidity levels are expected right on into the 4th of July holiday weekend. Watching Wall Street this morning, the Dow is up 23 points, the NASDAQ 140 points higher. More on these stories, townhall.com.
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5: Now time for market update for this Tuesday, June 30th. July corn up 1.5 at 403.5, September down 0.25 at 410, and December down 0.75 at 429. July Kansas City wheat up 1.75 at 601.75, September up 1 at 615.75, and December up 0.5 at 630. July Chicago wheat unchanged at 569.5. September down 0.75 at 579, and December down 1.75 at 595.25. July soybeans down 2.75 at 1106, August down 5 at 1114, and September down 5.75 at 1118.25. July soybean meal down 2.60 at 302.10, August down 3.20 at 301.60, and September down 260 at 298.70. July soybean oil down 198 at 67.09. August down 184 at 67.02. And September down 155 at 66.49. In the livestock futures, June live cattle up 70 at 258.10. August down 100 at 242.57. And October down 105 at 236.32. August feeder cattle down 257 at 364.90. September down 262 at 363.05. And October down 280 at 360.12. July lean hogs up 35 at 94.17. August up 110 at 98.35. And October up 57 at 82.10. And that's been the market update.
6: This July 4th, spend an hour with American history on KCLY, Friday at 3 p.m. and again Saturday at 10 a.m. Hear the story of Francis Scott Key, author of The Star-Spangled Banner, sponsored in part by Meadowlark Manhattan, 106th District State Representative Lisa Mosier, and Emidar Auto Parts.
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0: Another steamy one. It's going to be 94, sunshine to partly sunny, and south winds 10 to 20, gusts to 30. And that extreme heat warning does remain in effect through this week. So be careful if you're out in that stuff. Ella Langley on the way. Another record broken by Choosin' Texas. This song just keeps popping up with new records. It's topped the Billboard Hot 100 again. It's the 11th week at the peak position. That's the most weeks at the top for a country female artist, surpassing Debbie Boone's 1977 hit, You Light Up My Life. And it's now returned to the top of the Hot 100 chart for the sixth time. That passes Morgan Wallen's Last Night, which returned to the top five different times, and Harry Styles, who also made five trips to the top at different moments. The overall record still belongs to Mariah Carey's All I Want for Christmas, holds the record with eight separate returns to the top of the charts. But Ella Langley continues to be red hot right now. He's choosing Texas, I can tell. 100.

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3: He said that out of 50 years of studying marriages, he said the ones that are the most healthy are the ones where when conflict happens, people move toward their mate. And not just conflict. If I reach out to Tori and I'm like going to go grab her hand, she responds positively to that and, you know, grabs my hand. If I put my arm around her, she kind of snuggles up into my arm. So when I'm moving toward her, she moves toward me. The difficult part is when you're at odds with each other. Mm. And that's why even science has come out now, research has come out now that shows that like 20 seconds of physical touch, like just a hug, can reset things emotionally for you.
4: Hear more from Jason and his wife, Tori, on simple adjustments you can make in your marriage at familyminute.org.

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1: 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Coming up, we will have a weatherology forecast as well as music by Chicago and Three Doors Down. But up next, we have Steve Winwood with Back and the High Life Again.

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Here's a look at your weatherology forecast. Slight chance for showers today. Otherwise, cloudy skies with a few peaks of sun. High temperatures reach up to 94. Winds out of the southwest, 10 to 20 miles per hour. Partly cloudy skies tonight. Lows level off around 77. Highs level off around 93 tomorrow. Sunshine mixed with clouds at times. From the Weatherology Weather Center, I'm meteorologist Paul Trombley on 100.9 KCLY. Currently 79.

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0: Coming up next, we have Town Hall News. 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
2: Breaking news this hour from Town Hall. I'm Rich Thomason. The Supreme Court has spoken and birthright citizenship can stay. The ruling is a setback for President Trump. He had wanted to limit the practice of granting automatic U.S. citizenship to those born in this country. Mr. Trump's executive order had declared that youngsters born to people in the United States illegally or temporarily are not American citizens. The Supreme Court disagrees. The High Court also upholding state laws that ban transgender athletes from participating in girls' and women's high school and college sports.
3: The court's conservative majority has repeatedly ruled against transgender Americans in the past year. It rules Tuesday that states' bans in Idaho and West Virginia don't violate the Constitution of the federal law known as Title IX, which prohibits sex discrimination in education. Left unresolved by the outcome are lawsuits challenging state laws and regulations in Connecticut, California, and elsewhere that permit transgender athletes to compete consistent with their gender identity. Bernie Bennett, Washington.
2: And the High Court has struck down longstanding limits on how much political parties can spend in coordination with candidates running for Congress or the White House. President Trump says the Supreme Court's ruling allowing states to count late-arriving mail-in ballots underscores the importance of Congress passing the Save America Act to ensure election integrity. Extreme heat advisories, watches, warnings posted across a vast area from the Midwest to the Mid-Atlantic up into the Northeast as a dangerous heat wave settles in. Dozens of wildfires continue burning out west. The Venezuela earthquake death toll continues to rise. Now it tops 1,700 as search and rescue efforts continue. On Wall Street, stocks are higher this morning. The Dow is up about 72 points. The Nasdaq ahead 191 points. More on these stories, townhall.com.
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6: The Lynn American Legion will not hold its monthly chicken buffet this Saturday, July 4th. 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That's the Lynn Picnic July 10th and 11th in Lynn.

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Coming up, we will have a weatherology forecast, but up next is Martina McBride with For These Times.

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Here's a look at your weatherology forecast. Slight chance for showers today. Otherwise, cloudy skies with a few peaks of sun. High temperatures reach up to 94. Winds out of the southwest, 10 to 20 miles per hour. Partly cloudy skies tonight. Lows level off around 77. Highs level off around 93 tomorrow. Sunshine mixed with clouds at times. From the Weatherology Weather Center, I'm meteorologist Paul Trombley on 100.9 KCLY. Right now, it's 81 degrees.

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Coming up, we will have a weatherology forecast as well as music by Steely Dan, but up next is the Manhattans with Shining Star.

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Here's a look at your weatherology forecast. Slight chance for showers today. Otherwise, cloudy skies with a few peaks of sun. High temperatures reach up to 94. Winds out of the southwest, 10 to 20 miles per hour. Partly cloudy skies tonight. Lows level off around 77. Highs level off around 93 tomorrow. Sunshine mixed with clouds at times. From the Weatherology Weather Center, I'm meteorologist Paul Frobley on 100.9 KCLY. Currently, it's 83 degrees.

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0: This is Steve Knopfsinger, and it's time for your market update on this Tuesday, June 30th. In the grain markets for corn, July is up 7.5 at 409.5. September's up 4.75 at 415. And December's up 4.75 at 434.75. For the Kansas City wheat, July is up 17.25 at 617.25. September's up 14 at 628.75, and December's up 14.5 at 644. For the Chicago wheat, July is up 11.25 at 580.75. September's up 9.25 at 589, and December's up 7.5 at 604.5. In the soybeans, July is up 8.25 at 1117. August is up 6.5 at 1125.75, and November's up 6.25 at 1145.25. For the soybean meal, July is down 90 cents at 303.80, August is down 120 at 302.60, and September is down 110 at $300.20. For the soybean oil, July is down 232 at 66.75. August is down 218 at 66.68, and September is down 185 at 66.19. In the livestock futures for live cattle, June is down 205 at 255.35. August is down 115 at 242.42, and October is down 97 at 236.40. For the feeder cattle, August is down 340 at 364.07, September is down 355 at 362.25, and October is down 355 at 359.37. For the lean hogs, July is up 7 at 93.90, August is up 67 at 97.95, and October is up 40 at 81.92. And that's been a look at your markets on this Tuesday, June 30th.
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0: Here's a look at your weatherology forecast. Slight chance for showers today. Otherwise, cloudy skies with a few peaks of sun. High temperatures reach up to 94. Winds out of the southwest, 10 to 20 miles per hour. Partly cloudy skies tonight. Lows level off around 77. Highs level off around 93 tomorrow. Sunshine mixed with clouds at times. From the Weatherology Weather Center, I'm meteorologist Paul Trombley on 100.9 KCLY. Currently, it's 83 degrees.
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4: Hi, this is Kyle Bauer with Plain Talk with the girl that claims strawberry shortcake waffles are her favorite breakfast, Jamie Bloom.
5: Absolutely. Oh, those sound delicious. I've actually never had them.
4: I can't imagine how you would even do that.
5: Strawberry shortcake.
4: Well,
5: I don't know. Anyway, it's something they serve at Waffle House.
4: I don't
5: get to go to Waffle House very much. But
4: because?
5: I don't know. We just...
4: You just don't want just to don't have a 4,000 calorie breakfast?
5: Yeah, exactly. They sound really good, though. But apparently this guy thought they sounded good, too. An 84-year-old man from Florida has filed a lawsuit against Waffle House claiming a promotional advertisement for strawberry shortcake waffles distracted him just before he tripped and fell. Edward Bolds alleges his eyes were drawn to a large window display at Waffle House for the limited edition strawberry shortcake waffle, which diverted his attention from an unusually high and poorly marked curb. So he contends that he suffered severe and permanent injuries from the fall and is seeking damages and a jury trial. His complaint asserts that the window ad increased the risk of accidents, arguing it was disingenuous for Waffle House to claim that he should have been more cautious while walking.
4: I don't think he has a broken leg to stand on.
5: I can't imagine. But, you know, there was the whole hot coffee thing, you know, at McDonald's.
4: Yeah.
5: I think that person won, didn't they?
4: Well, they never got any money, but they won.
5: But they won, yeah.
4: We were amazed how many trip hazards there were when we were in Spain and Portugal.
5: Oh, yeah.
4: I mean, I'm pretty light on my feet for a fella my size. And I'm telling you, there's trip hazards everywhere. Yeah. I mean, even to the point that, well, first of all, there were stairs everywhere.
5: Yeah.
4: When you're in 500- and 600-year-old buildings, there is no ADA.
5: Right.
4: And, the steps were cut in rock, and they are not perfect with their size. And, you know, if a step is off just a half an inch, is a trip hazard.
5: Yeah, that's all it takes, yeah.
4: And then you see these little curbs as you walk through a door that are up maybe 2 or 3 inches. That's so the water doesn't come in under the door when it rains.
5: Mm-hmm.
4: And there's just and we were going through a wine-making facility, and it had hoses laying all over the floor and had us traipsing through those hoses.
5: Yeah.
4: And it was like, man, in this country, you would not begin to do that.
5: Right.
4: So,
5: and did anybody fall on your trip? Was there any incidents where Nothing serious anyway.
4: Right.
5: My cousin fell when we were in Italy outside the Vatican. It was just a slick cobblestone type sidewalk, and she had on some shoes.
4: And oh my gosh, cobblestones are everywhere.
5: Yeah, and she slipped and fell hard. And we were concerned for a couple of minutes, but she recovered and was okay, thank goodness. But yeah, I thought, oh, geez.
4: There was a person with our group that used a walker to assist. And those cobblestones, they needed the type of walker with a bigger wheel.
5: Oh, right.
4: Uh-huh. This was just your ordinary walker. And she just chose to do this. She could walk fine. Well, not fine, but she mm-hmm. could walk okay without it. Mm-hmm. But it made her more mobile.
5: Sure.
4: Except yeah. for when it didn't.
5: Right.
4: I mean, you know, yeah. those cobblestones were just a killer on
5: They're
4: those
5: hard.
4: Little
5: yeah.
4: wheels.
5: Okay, pop quiz for you. How do astronauts do laundry in space?
4: I don't know.
5: They don't.
4: Oh, they burn don't. Them?
5: They wear away? They wear their underwear, gym clothes, and everything else until they can't take the filth and stink anymore, and then they junk them. So it's like you just keep wearing it as long as you possibly can. When a garment is done, it goes into special trash bags or containers, which are loaded onto disposable cargo vehicles that later re-enter the atmosphere and burn up along with all the other waste.
4: Disposable cargo vehicles, trash trucks.
5: I guess so.
4: That just jettison into the atmosphere.
5: I didn't realize that they had those, but yeah. Space agencies and partners have been testing ideas like special low-rinse detergents and water-saving systems that might make washing possible on future long duration missions.
4: You know, but if you're going to be up there for 6 months plus, which uh-huh. has been people a year, thinking how do you pack that many pair of anything?
5: I have trouble packing for a 10-day trip.
4: I know. Exactly.
5: I just always, gosh. You know, I basically have to buy all new outfits for a 10-day trip.
4: Yeah.
5: And you know, about 15 yeah. new outfits. Meanwhile, Caleb's packing the same shorts and t-shirts he's owned for 12 years.
4: Yeah, and wears the same ones every day. But you're uh-huh. on vacation, so nobody knows.
5: Nobody knows.
4: He wore that yesterday. Nobody knows that.
5: He wears them until I can't stand the filth and stink anymore. Uh-huh. And then well, I'm like, you have to change.
4: Well, you can throw them away anytime you want.
5: That is
4: so do you
5: true.
4: Like white sand beaches?
5: Of course.
4: Okay, now this is from National Geographic. Bet you didn't know, all okay. right? So mm-hmm. I think, you know, you got to kind of trust it, right?
5: Yeah.
4: The white sand come in some beaches comes from parrotfish poop.
5: Oh.
4: One large parrotfish can produce hundreds of pounds of sand each year.
5: Wow.
4: So you suppose they're eating a crustacean and then digesting it, and then, you know, then you mm-hmm. end up with the sand when you're done. So,
5: sure
4: kids, let's go to this white sands parrot poop place.
5: Parrot poop. Beach, right, yeah. yeah, sounds like fun. So we have talked about this before, all the pythons that they hunt in the Everglades and try to gather
4: yeah,
5: up. And, you
4: yeah,
5: know.
4: Exactly.
5: So the Conservancy of Southwest Florida has set a record this year by removing four tons of invasive Burmese pythons from the Everglades this season. This is the largest amount removed in a single season since the program began, which was 2013. Yeah, they did this between November and April, and it's all volunteers because they do it kind of as a contest.
4: But I think they have a bounty, don't they?
5: I think so. I think you
4: you get a fee.
5: Captured almost 180 pythons across a 200 square mile area, with the largest specimen weighing 153 pounds and measuring 17 feet long.
4: Wow.
5: So you think about it, 153 pounds is a good sized person.
4: I,
5: you know,
4: okay, driving along and seeing along the road. All right, I get that, but there's surely traps that they can set for them.
5: Because I'm not sure how they do it.
4: I'm thinking, how do you do this? Because, you know, after a while, you only get the slow thinkers.
5: Mm-hmm.
4: The smart ones mm-hmm. stay back.
5: Are you familiar, just because I've seen it on TikTok, and I wonder if you've heard of the lionfish extermination
4: no.
5: project, the invasive lionfish? And I'm not even sure where it is, but I follow this guy on TikTok, and that's... They have a program where you deep sea, you dive. It's not even deep sea so much, but you dive because I guess the lionfish eat all of the other fish,
4: yeah.
5: and there are so many of them, they let them get so.
4: Well, if there's no predator for them.
5: Exactly.
4: Yeah.
5: And so he goes and he has all these videos and shows him basically just going along and just stabbing
4: spearing them
5: and putting them in a little
4: bag
5: that he has on him.
4: Okay.
5: And yeah. And I've got kind of.
4: Well,
5: caught up in watching.
4: We went snorkeling south of Cancun many years ago, 15 plus years ago, and there was a little kid that was our guide, and I mean, little kid, like he was 10 or 12.
5: Right,
4: and
5: yeah.
4: He was our guide, and we got there and just got in this little John boat that was probably 12 feet long, and he rows out about 100 feet, and he just beckons us to get over the side, and it's like, geez, this is quite, I'm glad I paid for this trip. Yeah. And sure enough, we get in the water, and it was just spectacular.
5: Yeah.
4: I mean, the pictures and everything. But he would swim along with a little spear at his side and a little bag,
5: mm-hmm.
4: and
5: mm-hmm.
4: he would spear a fish from time to time,
5: mm-hmm.
4: and he put it in his little bag. And then he, where once in a while, he'd swim to the bottom and just poke the sand with his foot or his hand, and a manta
5: would come out.
4: Flying or just... Mm. Just, you know, it's like they fly.
5: Right,
4: you know,
5: right, yeah. Uh-huh.
4: And come out of the sand, and it was just spectacular. Uh-huh. But then he'd take that little bag of fish, and when we got done, they took it up to a tiki hut up there.
5: And they cooked it for us.
4: And oh my gosh, it was so good.
5: That sounds fun.
4: But he would just stick those, mm-hmm. he had a little spear about, a foot long.
5: Yeah. Uh-huh.
4: And he'd just spear those fish.
5: Well, I thought about becoming a professional fisherman, Kyle, but I discovered that I wouldn't be able to live on my net income.
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10: And now the Daily News Drop. President Trump said the U.S. and Iran will hold fresh talks in Doha, Qatar on Tuesday. This after both sides exchanged a series of attacks in the Middle East over the weekend. All the indices were up in trading on Monday, with the Nasdaq gaining the most at plus 500 points. Today, the Consumer Confidence Survey will be released, a key inflation indicator. Wednesday comes the June employment report, and Thursday is the big monthly jobs numbers. That data drop is expected to show job growth moderating somewhat after May's big job numbers. Payroll provider ADP will release its own report Wednesday detailing private sector employment in June, offering additional insight into the health of the U.S. economy. Markets will be closed, by the way, Friday for Independence Day. SpaceX is giving investors another chance to buy in through a secondary share sale in the U.S. It's to meet strong demand following the company's record-shattering IPO. The new share sale does not raise money for SpaceX itself. Instead, it gives current shareholders an opportunity to cash out while increasing the number of shares available to the public. For newly graduated MBAs, the job market has become increasingly challenging, with starting salaries expected to decline. The Wall Street Journal reports employers are increasingly concerned about graduates' proficiency in artificial intelligence. Lots of companies are cutting back on human hires as they embrace AI. Ford, however, is doing the opposite. The automaker has hired 350 engineers over the past 3 years to help fix the quality issues, woes that AI didn't handle well enough, according to Ford. Massive job cuts are coming to Volkswagen, as reports show the automaker will cut 100,000 jobs and stop production at some plants. The company faces mounting pressure from cheaper Chinese models. The U.S. auto market is projected to decline significantly by 2040, pressured by lower birth rates, changing consumer behaviors, and rising costs of vehicles. According to Bain & Company, younger consumers prefer ride-sharing, and high monthly payments are a deterrence to new car purchases. The share of 16-year-olds with a driver's license today is 50%, compared with 70% from 1966 to 1984. Uber has expanded its list of criminal offenses that disqualify drivers from operating part of its fleet and applying those new standards retroactively to existing workers. Effective today, tens of thousands of gig workers will be removed from the ride-sharing company's list of drivers. That list now includes violent felonies, armed robbery, aggravated assault, sex crimes, child abuse, elder abuse, stalking, and strangulation. Where previously Uber only barred drivers convicted of murder or homicide, kidnapping, terrorism, and certain sexual assault offenses. The news comes as Uber confronts thousands of lawsuits alleging sexual assault or harassment by its drivers. Amazon Prime Week and expanded sales from Target and Walmart and others brought in $26 billion during that four-day Prime sale. That's according to Adobe. Total spending for the period was up 9% over last year. Now to that dangerous heat wave. It's set to scorch much of the country, affecting 130 million Americans just ahead of the 4th of July. According to FEMA, extreme heat often results in the highest annual number of deaths among all related weather disasters. The forecast calls for 90s to low 100s, with a heat index between 105 and 115 in some areas. Crop growers are concerned about the heat. If temperature surpasses 95 degrees, corn growth is slowed, and its yield can be reduced for each day that temperature remains at that level or higher. One way to cool down is ice cream. Over the span of a summer, Americans eat enough ice cream to fill 113 football stadiums. The study from Taka Research found that nearly everyone eats at least one scoop of ice cream during a typical week. The favorite flavor? According to the International Dairy Foods Association, vanilla remains America's favorite. That is followed by chocolate and then strawberry. Vanilla is like a reliable friend. It may not be flashy, but it always shows up. I'm Jeff Vaughn. That's your Daily News Drop.
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12: It's Trish Swoboda with KCLY, and it's just afternoon, and it's time to take a look at your news across the state. 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A crucial primary election for the governor's office in Kansas is about a month away, and a new poll shows a clear leader. Sam Zeff reports.
13: The Democratic primary for governor is an all Johnson County affair, and State Senator Cindy Hosher is the clear leader. The Civic Clarity poll has Hosher with 37% support. State Senator Ethan Corson, who has outraised Hosher and has the endorsement of Governor Laura Kelly, has just 10%. Corson is slightly ahead of Overland Park Mayor Kirk Skoog, who entered the race a month ago. The poll shows Hosher with wide margins across the state and among men and women. Still, with mail-in advance voting starting in 2 weeks, 44% of Democrats say they're not sure who to vote for. I'm Sam Zeff.
12: Kratom will soon be illegal in Kansas. Legislation to ban the opioid and synthetic lookalikes passed through the Kansas State House earlier this year. Kratom comes from Southeast Asia and was originally used as a stimulant to reduce fatigue. In higher doses, the drug produces opioid-like effects, which some people use for pain relief and others use to wean themselves off of harder opioids. Democratic Representative Heather Meyer argued during the legislative session that banning the drug will increase opioid use.
14: This is only going to hurt our communities and cause more people to turn back to hard drugs like fentanyl and heroin.
12: Proponents of banning Kratom say the drug is a health and safety risk with addictive properties. Kansas ranks 14 overall in child well-being in a national report from the Annie E. Casey Foundation, with its strongest performance in economic well-being at 5th in the country. Advocates say higher wages and efforts to make the tax system fairer are helping families better manage poverty and rising costs. However, the report notes that Kansas still lags in other areas affecting children beyond economics.
15: Most effective programs over the past 50 years is the earned income tax credit. And in Kansas, we have a refundable match of 17%, which if you look at similar states, that's actually quite generous.
12: He says more work is needed to close remaining gaps. Report authors warned that a concerning number of Kansas kids lack health insurance, around 51,000, based on 2024 data. It's the highest total in nearly 15 years. The Casey Foundation's Leslie Bossier says these aren't just numbers and that behind every data point is a suffering child.
16: It's a child who either has enough to eat or doesn't have enough to eat. It's a child who is either in a stable home and has access to quality education to put themselves on a pathway to thrive, or it's a child who doesn't have those necessities.
12: Kessler says revisiting sinking insurance coverage rates for kids can help with other concerning metrics like education. According to the report, Kansas lags behind more than half of other states in student success, with 72% of fourth graders not proficient in reading and 74% of eighth graders not proficient in math. And that was a look at your news across the state. Don't go anywhere. I'll be back with your local news.

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5: It's time to take a look at your news across the KCLY community, brought to you by McGee Roofing, Stapp Brothers, and Wilder Auto Body. With Independence Day approaching, county officials are issuing reminders that fireworks are dangerous if not handled properly. Clay County Fire Chief John Einan issued a set of rules to help keep people safe during the celebrations. He recommends reading and following fireworks labels and instructions, not drinking alcohol and shooting fireworks, purchasing from a reliable and legitimate source, and to wear protection when lighting fireworks. He emphasizes that fireworks should never be pointed at a person, animal, or building, and that it is illegal to shoot fireworks at, on, or under a vehicle, on public roadways, or within 100 feet of a fireworks stand or where fireworks are stored, near gas stations, or where any liquid gas is stored. Children should be supervised at all times. It is essential to use common sense and caution at all times. The Clay Center Utility Park and Zoo will be adding a new enclosure for their bobcats, arctic foxes, and serval cats, with project completion expected by this fall. Garrett Payne, zoo curator, describes the new enclosures.
6: It'll be bigger than what they're in now, so it's going to be a little bit different of a setup than what people have seen so far, you know, where we'll build one building, then, you know, a specific animal goes into it, or two animals. So this will be a centralized building, and then inside of that building will be the interior spaces for those three different species, but then they'll all have their own enclosures that come off of that building where they'll have outside space.
5: This addition is designed to make life more comfortable for these animals.
6: It'll be non-antiquated space for sure. It's not going to be just concrete and wire like they're on now. So they'll be on dirt and grass. Some of the animals may be put on wood chips rather than grass. But having them on that more of a natural substrate, the animals can dig. They can smell new smells and things like that. So it's just a better quality of life for them. So the bobcats and the serval cat will have platforms and climbing structures at different heights so they can get around to different elevations. In there, the arctic foxes, they'll be able to dig a little bit, allows them to mimic their natural behaviors a little bit more than what they're able to do right now.
5: The new enclosure will allow the zoo to demolish the old one for future refurbishments of the zoo. The Pony Express 120 Gravel Dash organizers have added a new category to this year's event. Race director Mark Hoffman said there is something for riders at every level, but the newest category is for the more experienced rider.
7: You know, a lot of people bring family with them. We encourage people to be at the start line in the morning, cheer people on leaving. We have other activities going on throughout the day. We still have a half marathon, 5K, you know, that goes on while the bikes are out riding, while the riders are out riding the bikes.
5: Combined with the activities planned by Wayne Cruzy and One Marysville, the Gravel Dash is a family-friendly event.
7: We have a new event category this year, 250-mile ultra distance. Up to this point, we've only had 120-mile category was our longest, so we're doubling that and having a 250, and we're going to be actually heading west, kind of southwest and west, not too far from your listening area, right in that area.
5: Organizers hosted 400 riders last year and expect to have the same amount attend this year's event. Hoffman said no matter the weather, everyone has the same goal of reaching the finish line, and time goes faster when there's lots of people and conversation to make the ride more fun. The Gravel Dash takes place September 12th. Discounted registration ends today, June 30th. Registration deadline is Monday, September 7th. Admission to the Marysville Aquatic Center is now free for the remainder of the summer season, which ends on August 22nd. The Marysville City Council made the decision due to various maintenance issues with the facility that delayed community use of the pool. Officials have stated that the pool has now maintained a full water level for two consecutive weeks without significant water loss, though the facility will be continually monitored throughout the summer. In addition, a specialized team is scheduled to be on site at the conclusion of the season to conduct a thorough evaluation of the facility. And that was your news across the KCLY community. If you have any news tips that you think would make a good story, submit them to regional@kclyradio.com.
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5: Services for 91-year-old Harold Sutton will be held at 10 a.m. Wednesday, July 1st at the United Methodist Church in Blue Rapids. Burial will be at Prospect Hill Cemetery. Viewing is from noon to 7 p.m. today, Tuesday, June 30th, with visitation between 6 and 7 at Christy Anders Funeral Home in Waterville. A memorial mass for 81-year-old Kenneth Kenny Marcotte will be held at 10 a.m. Friday, July 3rd at the St. John the Baptist Catholic Church in Clyde. Interment will follow in the Mount Calvary Catholic Cemetery. A luncheon will be served for family and friends back at the Catholic Church following the graveside service. Visitation will be from 1 to 8 p.m. Thursday, July 2nd at Chaput Mortuary with rosary services at 7 p.m. and the family receiving friends after the rosary service. Memorials for Kenneth Kenny Marcotte may be given to the Clyde Golf Association, Clifton Clyde Athletic Department, or the Clyde Ambulance and can be sent in care of the mortuary. Graveside services for 62-year-old Ricky Sfonda will be held at 10:30 a.m. Monday, July 6th at the Washington City Cemetery. A memorial fund for Ricky Sfonda is established to be designated later. Contributions can be sent in care of Ward Funeral Home.
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5: 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And Saturday, July 11th, Pawnee Indian Museum State Historic Site and Friends of the Pawnee Indian Museum will host two presentations by Adrian Spotted Horse Chief. Adrian will give presentations on the history of the Kitkahawkee Band of Pawnee. The morning presentation will be from 9:30 to 10:30. The afternoon presentation will be from 2 to 3. And the Cloud County Fair will take place from July 13th through the 20th. 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A full list of events can be found on the KCLY website. 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
14: Here's a look at your weatherology forecast. Slight chance of rain showers this afternoon. Otherwise, cloudy skies with a few peaks of sun. High temperatures reach up to 94. Southwesterly winds 10 to 20 miles per hour. Partly cloudy skies tonight. Lows level off around 77. Daytime highs approaching 93 tomorrow. Sunshine mixed with clouds at times. From the Weatherology Weather Center, I'm meteorologist Paul Frombly on 100.9 KCLY. Currently 88.
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2: Good afternoon. 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
3: Well, the Big 12 Conference Football Media Days coming up next week. It'll be on Tuesday and Wednesday, July 7th and 8th. Kansas Jayhawks and K-State Wildcats will both be at the Media Day in Frisco, Texas on Tuesday. Both head coaches and player representatives will be at the Dallas Cowboys headquarters. For the K-State Wildcats, of course, Colin Klein, now first-year head coach, will be addressing the media along with his players Wesley Fair, defensive back, running back Joe Jackson, quarterback Avery Johnson, and linebacker Rex Van Wy. For the Kansas Jayhawks, Lance Leipold is in his sixth season now as a head coach with the Jayhawks. He'll have offensive lineman Calvin Clements, defensive end Leroy Harris III, defensive tackle Blake Harold, linebacker Trey Latham, and wide receiver Cameron Pickett on hand to address the media. That'll be coming up again next week on Tuesday and Wednesday for the Big 12 Conference Media Days. The season will start for both the Wildcats and the Jayhawks on that first weekend in September. K-State Wildcats will open up against Nicholls State. That'll be on Saturday, September 5th at 6 p.m. Meanwhile, the Kansas Jayhawks open up on a Friday night, September 4th at 7 p.m., and they are hosting Long Island in Lawrence. And also this week, while there's been some football camps going on the past couple of weeks, right now there is no high school sports taking place for the state of Kansas. It's the Acacia Moratorium. During this time, there are no practices, no strength conditioning or weight training, no skill instruction, no team workouts, no competitions, no team travel, and no contact between school coaches and student athletes involving school activities. That always runs through the 4th of July holiday. This year, running from Monday through July 5th. Pretty quiet time in the world of sports right now. 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
6: 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This is Steve Knopfinger, and it's time for a look at your Ag News on this Tuesday, June 30th. The Kansas Department of Agriculture has announced the opening of entries for its annual photo contest. This event invites photographers to capture the spirit and beauty of agriculture across the state. Entries will be accepted until August 16th, offering enough time for participants to submit their best work. The contest includes categories based on the four seasons of agriculture. These include spring into the fields, life in the summer, fall on the farm, and winter at work. These themes highlight agricultural activities throughout the year, from planting and growing to harvesting and working in cold conditions. Participants can present unique perspectives showing how agriculture changes with each season. There is also a youth division for participants age 18 and under. In addition, a video category allows for short clips under 30 seconds, including drone footage and harvest scenes. This provides more creative opportunities for participants to showcase agriculture. Winners will

0: 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Sponsored by Leopard Pineapple Boutique. 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

Here's a look at your weatherology forecast. Slight chance of rain showers this afternoon. Otherwise, cloudy skies with a few peaks of sun. High temperatures reach up to 94. Southwesterly winds 10 to 20 miles per hour. Partly cloudy skies tonight. Lows level off around 77. Daytime highs approaching 93 tomorrow. Sunshine mixed with clouds at times. From the Weatherology Weather Center, I'm meteorologist Paul Trombley on 100.9 KCLY. Currently 90.

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Sheryl Crow on KCLY, All I Want to Do. Well, today I think all you're going to want to do is be in the air conditioning if you can. Another extreme heat warning. We'll check that forecast coming up. We have the Spin Doctors on the way, the Bee Gees, and Peter Wolf. Right now it's Hall & Oates with One on One on 100.9.

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0: The Uptown Girls have a fun week planned at Ginger's. Stop in for snacks and drinks all week. Thursday, July 2nd, they're serving extremely loaded nachos for lunch. 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Still a few rain showers moving through the area, kind of an unexpected rainfall that we had through the morning hours today. But this afternoon, we should see a high up around 94, breezy south winds, and a low of 77 tonight. 93 on Wednesday. Wednesday night, another slight chance of showers late, and Thursday also brings a 20% chance of rain with a high that day 94 degrees. We're at 88 right now. Here are the Bee Gees with Too Much Heaven.

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2: News this hour at Town Hall. I'm Bob Agnew in Washington. The U.S. Supreme Court has voted 5-4 to uphold birthright citizenship. That means babies born on American soil are automatically American citizens, regardless of the immigration status of their parents. This ruling, one of the most highly anticipated of the year, it was President Trump making it a priority to eliminate birthright citizenship. In fact, on the first day of his second term, he signed an executive order to that effect. It has been overturned. Meanwhile, Laura Winters reports the president's reaction on another ruling involving the LGBT agenda and sports.
3: President Trump taking to his Truth Social page, reacting to the Supreme Court ruling in favor of Idaho and West Virginia, banning transgender athletes from competing in women's sports. The president writing in all caps the two words, "Big win." Then he goes on to say the United States Supreme Court just ruled against men playing in women's sports. Wow, that takes that ridiculous situation off the table. 3 exclamation points.
2: And that is Laura Winters reporting. The House Rules Committee on Monday advancing the National Defense Authorization Act. That's that massive must-pass defense spending bill that comes up every year. They've now sent it on to the House floor for consideration and debate. Here's correspondent Bernie Bennett.
4: The committee reported out a rule along party lines by a vote of 8-4 that would merge the Safeguard American Voter Eligibility or Save America Act to the NDAA in a special process known as MIRVING. Several conservative hardliners previously said that they would oppose a procedural rule that would tee up a debate and final vote on legislation until action is taken on the Save America Act, and Speaker Mike Johnson announced the plan as a way to appease the holdouts. But the real test will be whether conservatives will support the procedural rule today. Bernie Bennett, Washington.
2: Lower oil prices leading to higher stock prices on Wall Street. The Dow is up 143 points. The NASDAQ right now up 341. More on these stories at townhall.com.
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Stuck in a Moment, that is you too. Well, that Mega Millions jackpot is up even higher now for tonight's drawing. It's up to $511 million. It would be a great way to start the holiday weekend. Here's Maroon 5.

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3: Still a slight chance of showers before 4 o'clock this afternoon. Otherwise, partly sunny and 94 with those gusty south winds. A low of 77 tonight and then sunny and 93 on Wednesday. A breezy day tomorrow as well with gusty south winds. A slight chance of overnight rain Wednesday night and a slight chance Thursday with a high of 94. And then Friday, sunny and hot, that high 97 degrees. Here's England Dan and John Ford Coley.

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3: 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A little kind of surprise rainfall.
4: Yeah.
3: This morning, at least it wasn't in the forecast yesterday. Mm-hmm. So still kind of moving through the area.
4: Yeah, it's all right.
3: All right.
4: All right, we start with the new 12-foot by 8-foot uninsulated Midland garage door, raised steel panel, almond in color, $600 for that. 785-447-0233, 447-0233.
3: Here's that Ryobi 2700 PSI pressure washer, used very little, $140. Deco electric corded tiller cultivator for $105, and a battery-operated handheld chainsaw with charger, and two batteries and carrying case for $25. 785-447-3451 in Clay Center. 447-3451.
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3: Here are 37 acres for sale in Dickinson County. Majority is 29 acres broken and the rest grass. A mile and a half north of 1518 intersection on the west side. 785-410-9809. 410-9809. Hi, you're on the show.
13: Hi, yeah, I'm looking for a pair of stereo speakers.
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13: 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And my number is 785-632-0471. 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
3: 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Hi, you're on the show.
14: Hi, I'm looking for one or two good used trash pumps. And my number is 785-761-6130.
3: All right, thank you. Again, that number 785-761-6130.
4: Okay, was that garage sale June 27th, was that supposed to be on there? That was from last weekend.
3: Oh, I never noticed that.
4: So I was reading, I was like, wait a minute, June 27th was last Sunday.
3: I wonder if they just got the wrong date on their calendar, but that's okay.
4: All right.
3: Yeah.
4: Let's read the bedroom set for sale. Consists of headboard, dresser, mirror, chest of drawers, two end tables, all in very good condition, $500 for that. 785-564-2380. 564-2380.
3: And here are mineral tubs wanted. They're looking for mineral tubs. They'd like to find some mineral tubs that someone has no use for, preferably in the Randolph area, 785-293-2399. 293-2399. And that finishes out those write-ins on this Tuesday afternoon. 632-3771. We'll give you just a quick last call for Listeners Classified. It is Organization for Women Day.
4: Oh, count me out.
3: I'm not doing very well with that today, let me tell you.
4: No.
3: I've been pretty darn scattered today.
4: Yeah.
3: It's been kind of crazy. So It's also International Asteroid Day and International Sailor Moon Day. Did you, last night was supposed to be like the strawberry moon?
4: Yes.
3: I forgot to go look.
4: My grandson and I saw it. Yeah.
3: Did you see it?
4: Yeah.
3: Was it pink?
4: Yeah, it was like pinkish. Yeah, pinkish orange. Yeah. Huh.
3: Yeah, I wish I'd seen it. It was supposed to be, I don't know, right around 7 p.m. I think is when it was supposed to be really visible, but I forgot to look. So,
4: well, at 9:30, it was still visible.
3: Was it? Yeah. Okay. I should have gone out later. And it's also Social Media Day today. Ooh. So,
4: okay.
3: Not sure if that should be celebrated or not.
4: But no.
3: Maybe not. That is going to do it for today's Listener's Classified, sponsored by Kuhlman Implement and Hardware, Union State Bank, Patterson Health Mart Pharmacy, and Crown Over Auto Sales. 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
3: 100.9 KCLY. We are down to just some spotty showers in the area, but that could last up until about 4 this afternoon. The high expected to be 94, 76 tonight, and then tomorrow, partly sunny, breezy, and 94 again. And we're at 88 right now at the studio, so it hasn't really had time to really warm up yet this afternoon, but I think it still will.
4: Yeah.
3: It is time to play The Price is Right. And, of course, headed into the 4th of July weekend, ooh, America's 250th birthday, I thought we'd do some red, white, and blue things.
4: Okay.
3: That maybe you would, some red, white, and blue food you might want to add to your party table.
4: Okay.
3: So this will be
4: sounds good.
3: Pretty simple stuff. We're going to start with watermelon. Have you priced watermelons lately?
4: I have not.
3: Okay. Well, you tell me, Angie, if you think watermelons right now.

0: are on sale this week. I'm going to go with the lower price, $257.
1: $287. That is okay. What they are. You are okay. Correct. Okay. Yes. And then red, white, and blue, we have strawberries.
0: Mm.
1: Strawberries. Which make good desserts.
0: Mm-hmm.
1: Are they $238 for a pound or $334 for a pound of strawberries?
0: $238 or $334? I'm going to go with the lower price, $238.
1: You are correct.
0: Yes.
1: You're doing well.
0: Okay.
1: Actually, the $3.34 price is for the organic.
0: Oh, for the organic.
1: Yeah.
0: Okay.
1: I never buy those, though. I just buy the ones.
0: Right.
1: I buy the other
0: cheaper,
1: ones.
0: Yeah.
1: So, yeah.
0: Okay.
1: Got to die from something. Cool Whip is white. So
0: okay.
1: That's how you put your white in. Your red, white, and blue. You know.
0: Okay.
1: Cool Whip, best choice brand.
0: Mm-hmm.
1: Is it $2.29 or $1.19 for that best choice brand?
0: I'm going to say $1.19.
1: You're correct.
0: Yeah.
1: That's the sale price, actually, right now.
0: Okay.
1: It's a pretty good deal.
0: Yeah.
1: Put it in your freezer and save it.
0: Hmm.
1: And then finally, red, white, and blue. I'm going with Jell-O.
0: Jell-O.
1: Because you can always make cool red, white, and blue desserts if you buy the Jell-O.
0: Sure.
1: So it's a best choice brand Jell-O. Is it 99 cents for the little box or 79 cents? For the best choice
0: best
1: gelatin,
0: choice.
1: I should say.
0: I'm going to say 79 cents.
1: It is just 79 cents.
0: Yes.
1: Look at you.
0: I'm ready for red,
1: You're
0: white,
1: ready
0: and blue
1: for
0: days.
1: It. You've got it all. Got them all right. So good job. That is The Price is Right, played every Tuesday right after Listener's Classified. Hope everybody has a wonderful holiday weekend.
2: Yes.

to San Francisco, she must have lost her way. Posting a poster of Pancho and Cisco one California day. She says she believes in a Robin Hood and Brotherhood and colors of green and gray.

San Francisco, I will be Gadgeway. I'll be the Count of Monte Cristo, you'll be the Countess May.

0: Bob Seger here on 100.9. 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
3: News this hour at Town Hall. I'm Bob Agnew in Washington. The Supreme Court has upheld a broad conception of birthright citizenship, rejecting President Trump's executive order declaring that children born to people in the U.S. illegally or temporarily are not American citizens.
4: The justices, in a decision in a New Hampshire case Tuesday, relied on a long-settled understanding of the 14th Amendment adopted after the Civil War and more recent federal laws in ruling anyone born in the country is a citizen, with limited exceptions. The Republican president's restrictions had been blocked by several lower courts and had not taken effect. Three conservative justices would have allowed the restrictions to take effect.
3: That is correspondent Bernie Bennett reporting. Reporters on the ground say the situation is dire in Venezuela in the aftermath of last week's dual earthquake. Stephanie Hochstetter is with the World Food Program.
5: I'm speaking to you from La Guaira, one of the hardest hit areas after the back-to-back earthquakes that struck Venezuela last Wednesday. The situation here, as it can happen in any catastrophe of this magnitude, is devastating.
3: With the window for fighting survivors shrinking fast, Venezuelans are still combing through the rubble. American companies, for no fault of their own, are now playing a role in global scams.
6: Online fraud has exploded to become one of the most profitable criminal industries in the world. An Associated Press and Frontline investigation found that American technology is being used to power the revolution. 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
7: 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So other ways to connect to the internet become more important.
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Kenny Chesney, you had me from hello. Your number for the day today is 20. That's the percentage of all collisions in the U.S. that happen in parking lots. So keep that in mind. Be more careful when you're driving through parking lots. Here's Foreigner.

0: Clay County Museum is having a quilt show honoring America's 250th birthday. 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
0: 100.9 KCLY. Still possible you could see a sprinkle sometime before 4 o'clock today. Otherwise, partly sunny and 94, gusty south winds up to 30 miles per hour. Tonight's low 76, and then tomorrow's high 94 again with breezy south winds. Wednesday night's low 75. And Thursday night, we have a 30% chance of showers and storms through the morning between 7 and 1. Breezy that day with a high of 93 degrees. 88 at the studios currently, with music from Darius Rucker.

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4: Now time for the market recap for this Tuesday, June 30th. July corn up 10 and 3 quarters at 412 and 3 quarters. September up 6 and a half at 416 and 3 quarters. And December up 6 at 436. July Kansas City wheat up 11 at 611. September up 10 and a half at 625 and a quarter. And December up 10 and 3 quarters at 640 and a quarter. July Chicago wheat up 11 and a quarter at 580 and 3 quarters. September up 9 and a half at 589 and a quarter. And December up 7 and a half at 604 and a half. July soybeans up 8 at 1116 and 3 quarters. August up 5 at 1124 and a quarter. And September up 4 and 3 quarters at 1128 and 3 quarters. July soybean meal unchanged at 304.70. August up 10 cents at 303.90, and September up 60 cents at 301.90. July soybean oil down 233 at 66.74, August down 193 at 66.93, and September down 160 at 66.44. In the livestock futures, June live cattle up 80 at 258.20. August down 115 at 242.42, and October down 72 at 236.65. August feeder cattle down 287 at 364.60. September down 322 at 362.52. And October down 327 at 359.65. July lean hogs up 50 at 94.32. August up 92 at 98.20, and October up 47 at 82, and October up 47 at 82 even. In the oil futures, West Texas crude down 144 at 69.31, gasoline down 1 cent at 2.89, and heating oil down 5 cents at 3.27. And that's been the market recap for this Tuesday, June 30th. I'm Lexi Bates.
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1: Now time for the local closing grain report for this Tuesday, June 30th. Central Valley Ag of Clay Center, wheat up 15 at 566, corn up 11 at 362, milo up 11 at 322, soybeans up 5 at 1034, Home City Grain of Wakefield, wheat up 10 at 561, corn up 7 at 358, soybeans up 5 at 1034, Central Valley Ag of Leonardville, wheat up 15 at 566, corn up 11 at 362, milo up 11 at 317, soybeans up 15 at 1029. Central Valley Ag of Greenleaf, wheat up 15 at 566, corn up 11 at 367, milo up 11 at 317, soybeans up 5 at 1034. Lippert Grain of Green, wheat up 11 at 563, corn up 6 at 358, milo up 6 at 317, soybeans up 5 at 1035. Farmers Co-op of Morganville, wheat up 11 at 561, corn up 6 at 357, milo up 6 at 311, soybeans up 5 at 1034. MKC of Longford, wheat up 11 at 556, corn up 11 at 327, milo up 11 at 308, soybeans up 8 at 1013. Farmers Cooperative Hanover Branch, wheat up 10 at 588, corn up 7 at 390, milo up 7 at 362, soybeans up 5 at 1071. Cloud County Co-op of Concordia, wheat up 15 at 581, corn up 11 at 332, milo up 11 at 332, soybeans up 5 at 1039. Viterra of Abilene, wheat up 11 at 586, corn up 11 at 368, milo up 6 at 361, soybeans up 8 at 1042. ADM Milling of Abilene, wheat up 6 at 586. And that's been the local closing grain report for this Tuesday, June 30th. I'm Lexi Bates.
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3: 100.9 KCLY. Partly sunny and 94 for the rest of your afternoon. Cloudier tonight, the low 76, and then partly sunny, 94 again tomorrow with those breezy south winds. 75 for Wednesday night. Thursday brings a 30% chance of rain through the morning, and then a high of 93 in the afternoon, and then Friday sunny and hot, the high 95 that day, and your Independence Day Saturday will also be sunny and hot with a high of 96. 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
3: News this hour at Town Hall. I'm Bob Agnew in Washington. The U.S. Supreme Court has weighed in on the issue of birthright citizenship.
4: The Supreme Court votes 5-4 to uphold birthright citizenship, so babies born on American soil are automatically American citizens regardless of the immigration status of their parents. Now, this ruling, one of the most highly anticipated of the year, President Trump, on the first day of his second term, signed an executive order to end birthright citizenship, and he was at the Supreme Court for oral arguments, a historic first for a sitting president. Laura Winters reporting.
3: Also today, the High Court upheld state laws that bar transgender girls and women from playing on school athletic teams. Justice upholding such bans in Idaho and West Virginia, ruling that those states can block transgender athletes who are biological males from participating on the girls' sports teams at both the public school level and universities. Three firefighters killed over the weekend in a wildfire burning along the Colorado-Utah border were trying to shield themselves from flames by deploying tent-like shelters at the time when they were overcome. That's according to officials. Players going to be literally feeling the summer heat in World Cup matches this week. Here's correspondent Ben Thomas.
5: Teams playing in open-air venues will be playing under a dome, a heat dome.
6: Forecast high temperatures are going to be anywhere between the 90s to low 100s.
5: Brian Putnam at the National Weather Service.
6: That's going to be the air temperature that you'll see.
5: And he warns with the high humidity.
6: Heat indices are going to be higher than that. And that's the temperature that it's going to feel like. That's the stress that you're going to be feeling on your body in that heat. And those heat indices are probably going to range between 100 to 110 degrees and maybe as high as up to 115 degrees.
5: Players have medical staff, three-minute cooling breaks midway through each half, and other safeguards. I'm Ben Thomas.
3: More of these stories at townhall.com.
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4: 100.9 KCLY. We have made it to 90 degrees now at the studios. A high of 94 expected today, 76 tonight, and then 94 again tomorrow with breezy south winds. Thursday morning, we have a slight chance to see some showers pop up, but through the morning hours, the high 93. Friday, sunny and hot, 95 that day. And the 4th of July will also be sunny and warm with a high of 96. 90 at the studios currently. With a weekend, I feel it coming on 100.9.

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Sounds like home. Thanks for listening to KCLY Clay Center.

She's Got a Way. That is Billy Joel. On TV tonight, we have the Presidential 1776 Award presentation on CBS. The national final brings top high school civic students to the White House to compete for scholarships by testing their knowledge of the Constitution, America's founding principles, and the key moments in U.S. history. The Presidential 1776 Award, that's 7 o'clock tonight on CBS. Also new tonight is America's Got Talent. It's a special titled July 4th Party in the USA. And that will be on NBC tonight at 7 o'clock. Here's Journey with Faithfully.

0: The Clay County Museum is having a quilt show honoring America's 250th birthday. 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
1: The Lynn American Legion will not hold its monthly chicken buffet this Saturday, July 4th. 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That's the Lynn Picnic July 10th and 11th in Lynn. 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
0: Cloudier tonight with that low 76. And then partly sunny Wednesday, breezy again tomorrow, gusty south winds and a high of 94. Thursday, we could see some showers move through in the morning, the high 93 that day. Friday, hot, the high 95 with sunshine. And your Independence Day also brings sunny skies and a high of 96. 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
5: 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The 53rd annual event took place Saturday, June 27th at Welch Stadium, Emporia State University. It was the East team that got through first to the end zone, a 24-yard touchdown pass from Shawnee Heights' Aiden Scott to St. James Academy's Alec Jett. A 6-0 lead, but the West came right back to take a 7-6 lead. It was Great Bend's Trenton Kern who forced a fumble, and it was recovered by Derby's Houston Bolin for a quick touchdown, and the PAT put the West up by one. The final scoring of the game, though, came from the East just before halftime, when KC Washington's quarterback Savion Stone hit Mill Valley's Blake Jay for a 27-yard strike and a 14-7 lead, and that would be the final score as defense dominated the second half. The East forced 3 turnovers against the West in that second half. It was a great drive by the West with 20 seconds left. A potential horse collar penalty was waved off, and the final goes to the East in a 14-7 victory. Savion Stone would take home the East MVP honors. The East winning over the West 14-7 in the 53rd annual Kansas Shrine Bowl in the Kansas Sports Spotlight.
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8: A low of 76 expected overnight, and then partly sunny, breezy, and 94 for your Wednesday. We'll see gusty south winds again tomorrow afternoon. A slight chance of rain Thursday morning, the high 93 that day, and then hot for the weekend, 95 Friday, and your Independence Day, a high of 96. 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
10: 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How will assets be passed on? 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
7: News this hour from Town Hall. I'm Keith Peters in Washington. Several Supreme Court decisions were released today. One involved transgender athletes.
8: The Supreme Court upholds the transgender sports ban in two states, Idaho and West Virginia. The justices ruling the states can block transgender athletes who are biological males from participating in girls' sports teams at both public schools and universities. Justice Kavanaugh writing the opinion for the 6-3 majority.
7: Correspondent Laura Winters reporting, and the justices also upheld a long-standing belief in birthright citizenship.
9: The justices, in a decision in a New Hampshire case Tuesday, relied on a long-settled understanding of the 14th Amendment, adopted after the Civil War, and more recent federal laws in ruling anyone born in the country is a citizen, with limited exceptions. The Republican president's restrictions had been blocked by several lower courts and had not taken effect. Three conservative justices would have allowed the restrictions to take effect.
7: Correspondent Bernie Bennett. Temperatures for some of this week's knockout round games could prove dangerous for World Cup players and fans.
10: A threatening heat dome will engulf the central and eastern part of the country this week, with heat index temperatures, which combine air temperature with humidity, soaring into the triple digits in some places. Conditions will bring above average temperatures to World Cup host cities like Boston, Philadelphia, and Kansas City, Missouri, all of which have open-air stadiums. Bob Agner reporting.
7: It's a hot one for millions of people in the Midwest and Great Lakes states. Intense heat and humidity are baking the region with no immediate relief. The National Weather Service says conditions are dangerous. The heat index is exceeding 100 degrees in some areas. On Wall Street, a good day as the Dow was up by 136 points, the NASDAQ rose 393, the S&P advanced 58. More on these stories at townhall.com.
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12: It's Shay Smith with KCLY. It's just after 5, and it's time to take a look at your news across the state, brought to you today by Sapp Brothers. Several new Kansas laws will take effect on July 1st. KPR State House reporter Zach Boblett highlights two of the new laws that will affect housing and health care.
13: A new law allows people with intellectual or developmental disabilities to keep receiving home and community-based services. The law does this by reducing the need for repeated eligibility renewals, instead opting for a continuous renewal. Critics argue the law increases costs because of federal data sharing requirements. A new housing law prevents local governments from requiring landlords to rent to tenants using government housing assistance. The legislation passed after a Lawrence ordinance called for landlords to not discriminate against potential tenants receiving Section 8 assistance. At the Kansas State House, I'm Zach Boblett.
12: Hospitals are being assessed using a wider set of performance measures that go beyond traditional clinical outcomes, according to Dr. Vikas Sani of the Lown Institute. Dr. Sani said the Institute's honor roll ranking was developed to provide a more comprehensive view of how hospitals serve their communities.
14: So we at the Lown Institute realized that we needed a very comprehensive view of how hospitals operate in our communities. Traditional measures look at clinical outcomes, which are very important, but they don't look at other aspects that are also important in terms of the, you know, being a good citizen in the community.
12: The ranking includes factors such as how often hospitals avoid unnecessary procedures, how efficiently care is delivered, and how institutions invest in community health initiatives. Dr. Sani said earning a place on the honor roll is intentionally difficult. Out of roughly 3,000 hospitals nationwide, only about 120 achieved the designation. Clinical outcomes remain the most heavily weighted factor in the ranking system.
14: Probably the biggest indicators would be their clinical outcomes, which is to say their mortality rates and their readmission rates. So they're very hard kind of clinical metrics. They have the biggest weight and have the greatest influence.
12: According to Dr. Sani, the ranking system encourages hospitals to look beyond clinical performance by emphasizing efficiency, equity, and community responsibility with the goal of reducing unnecessary services and improving patient care. He said healthcare systems should be held accountable not only for treating illness, but also for serving the broader public good. The U.S. Justice Department is suing Kansas over a law allowing some undocumented students to qualify for in-state college tuition. KPR State House reporter Zach Boblett has the story.
13: In their filing, the DOJ says a state law in Kansas violates federal immigration law by allowing some students without full legal status to pay in-state tuition rates at public colleges and universities. The law applies to students that attended a Kansas high school for at least 3 years and graduated or earned a GED in the state. Federal officials argue out-of-state U.S. citizens are forced to pay higher tuition, calling the policy unequal treatment. The government is asking the court to block the law, which has been in place for more than two decades. Kansas lawmakers attempted to eliminate the law this year, but the governor vetoed it. At the Kansas State House, I'm Zach Boblett.
12: Kansas farmers were hit hard with surging fertilizer prices this year, but as Kaylin Moore of the Kansas News Service reports, they have a trick up their sleeve: polluted groundwater.
15: Kansas farmers need literal tons of fertilizer to produce their crops. That has led groundwater nitrate levels to reach up to five times what is considered safe. While that poses a health risk for rural residents, farmers can use this to their advantage. By checking their irrigation water for nitrate levels, farmers can save thousands of pounds of additional fertilizer. Nathan Nelson, soil fertility professor with Kansas State University, says this helps farmers financially, but it also helps the environment.
16: They can reduce the fertilizer costs. And then at the same time, by doing that, we'll reduce nitrogen leaching and in the future we'll have cleaner water.
15: Nelson says he hopes more rural households will consider the safety of their drinking water. For the Kansas News Service, I'm Kaylin Moore in Liberal.
12: And that was a look at your news across the state. Don't go anywhere. I'll be right back with your local news.
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12: It's time to take a look at your news in the KCLY community. 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Dr. Walters is currently completing his family medicine residency at Waco Family Medicine in Waco, Texas, until July 2026. Upon completion, he will join CCMC's Riley Family Physicians and Clay Center Family Physicians. He has significant experience managing both routine and high-risk obstetrical cases, which will allow him to care for mothers and babies through all stages of pregnancy, delivery, and postpartum care. He earned his Doctor of Medicine from the University of Kansas School of Medicine Salina, where he served as president of the Lukert Academic Society. He holds an undergraduate degree in biochemistry from McPherson College, where he graduated summa cum laude. Today, at 6 p.m., Ike's Book Club will hold an author speaking event and book signing for John T. Shaw, author of Rising Star, Setting Sun, Dwight D. Eisenhower, John F. Kennedy, and the Presidential Transition That Changed America. The presentation will be held in the Visitor's Center Auditorium of the Eisenhower Presidential Library and Museum. Rising Star, Setting Sun explores the transition of power between the 34th and 35th presidents of the United States, including examinations of Eisenhower and Kennedy's families, backgrounds, and their visions for the nation. John T. Shaw is the director of the Paul Simon Public Policy Institute and has years of experience as a Washington, D.C.-based reporter and political analyst. Attendees will have the opportunity to engage with the author during the presentation and participate in a book signing following the talk. Last week was National Pollinator Week. Sally Dreyer, curator of education at Flint Hills Discovery Center, explains just why bugs get a national week.
18: Pollinators are responsible for about 80% of our flowering plants being able to reproduce. They provide food for birds, reptiles, amphibians, and even some mammals. And without them, we would see a detrimental loss.
12: Numerous bugs and even animals are considered pollinators, according to Dreyer.
18: There are over 100 species of butterflies found just at Kansas Prairie. There are over 400 native bees found in Kansas, and we also have pollinators such as moths, flies, beetles, wasps, ants, bats, and even some birds.
12: Dreyer said there are things that people can do to make their yards more pollinator-friendly.
18: The biggest example I can give is to plant native nectar and host plants. Incorporating native plants into your yard gives the native nectar that those pollinators are needing in order to have the correct food that they need. It also gives them a place for them to lay their eggs and raise those future pollinators.
12: Planting non-native plants doesn't give the native pollinators the nutrition that they need, Dreyer said, and that's a problem when over 95% of the tall grass prairie has been lost. The downtown Marysville Historic District was officially listed on the Register of Historic Kansas Places on Saturday, June 27th, following action by the Kansas Historic Sites Board of Review. The designation recognizes the historic character and architectural integrity of Marysville's downtown district. The downtown Marysville Historic District includes portions of Broadway, Center, and Elm Streets. That includes 86 resources, 7 of which were already on the National Register of Historic Places, and 53 that retain enough historic character, such as storefront details ranging from Victorian ornamentation to 20th century brickwork. These buildings span 167 years, from the Pony Express Barn built in 1859 to recent downtown construction. The nomination was led by One Marysville in partnership with the City of Marysville and supported through a Historic Preservation Fund grant administered by the Kansas State Historic Preservation Office. The nomination will now move forward for consideration by the National Park Service for listing on the National Register of Historic Places. For more information about the Historic District, contact the One Marysville office. And that was your news across the KCLY community.
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19: Funeral services for Harold E. Sutton, aged 91, will be held at 10 a.m. Wednesday, July 1st at the United Methodist Church in Blue Rapids. 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Burial will be at Prospect Hill Cemetery, north of Blue Rapids. A memorial mass for Kenneth Kenny E. Marcotte, aged 81, will be held at 10 a.m. on Friday, July 3rd, at the St. John the Baptist Catholic Church in Clyde. Interment will follow in the Mount Calvary Catholic Cemetery. A luncheon will be served for family and friends at the Catholic Church following the graveside service. Visitation will be held from 1 to 8 p.m. on Thursday, July 2nd, at Chaput Mortuary, with rosary services at 7 p.m., and the family will receive friends after the rosary service. The family suggests memorials to Clyde Golf Association, Clifton Clyde Athletic Department, or the Clyde Ambulance in care of the mortuary. A graveside service for Ricky James Fonda, aged 62, will be at 10:30 a.m. on Monday, July 6th, at the Washington City Cemetery. A memorial fund is established and will be designated later. Contributions may be sent in care of the Ward Funeral Home.
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0: Take a look at your KCLY community calendar. The Pawnee Indian Museum State Historic Site and Friends of the Pawnee Indian Museum present Adrian Spotted Horse Chief. Adrian will be giving two presentations on the history of the Kitty Hawkie Band of Pawnee, told by his father and passed down to him on July 11th. Morning presentation will be at 9:30 and afternoon presentation will be at 2. On Saturday, July 4th, Belleville will be holding a 4th of July celebration in the Belleville City Park. There will be music, games, the Buffalo Actors Guild, and a fundraiser supper. Events start at 6 and fireworks start at 9:30. Randolph's annual Independence Day celebration kicks off on Friday, July 3rd at 6:30 p.m. with watering hole, live music, and a fish fry in the park. On Saturday, July 4th, there will be a softball tournament, car show, Randolph Community Church lunch, and a soapbox derby practice runs, as well as many other events. And that was a look at your KCLY community calendar. 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
1: weather. Here's a look at your weatherology forecast. Cloudy skies with a few peaks of sun this afternoon, with daytime highs approaching 94. South winds 10 to 20 miles per hour. Mainly cloudy skies expected again tonight. Lows level off around 76. Sunshine mixed with clouds at times tomorrow. High temperatures reach up to 93. From the Weatherology Weather Center, I'm meteorologist Paul Trombley on 100.9 KCLY. Right now, it's 91 degrees.
2: Hello and good evening, everyone. It's Jason Henderson here with a look into your KCLY evening sports. And today it's being brought to you by Meadowlark. Bobby Witt Jr. ranked third in the latest MLB.com American League MVP poll as the season passed the halfway point. Now, he earned 6 first-place votes and totaled 83 points, trailing Jordan Alvarez and Nick Kurtz in the race. Despite modest power numbers, Witt continues to impact games with elite speed and defense for the Royals. He leads the all-AL position players in BWAR and remains a key part of Kansas City's lineup this season overall. And then Wichita State Athletics announced a $500,000 challenge gift from an anonymous donor to the We Fight for Wichita Fund. Designed to match donations dollar for dollar, the campaign could generate up to $1 million in total support for Shocker student athletes. The fund helps provide revenue sharing and roster resources in modern college athletics. Officials said the gift strengthens competitiveness across all sports and encourages fans and alumni to maximize giving during the matching period. And the Kansas City Chiefs released updates, projections for their $4.5 billion stadium, practice facility, and development project in Kansas, estimating an $8.2 billion one-time economic impact during construction. The report also projects $1.5 billion in annual impact once operations begin in 2031. Driven by games, concerts, and visitor spending, the plan includes new facilities in Wyandotte County and Olathe and is expected to support thousands of jobs and generate significant state tax revenue over time. But that does wrap it up for your sports here on KCLY. Again, my name is Jason Henderson. That was brought to you today by Meadowlark.
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1: Now time for the market recap for this Tuesday, June 30th. July corn up 10 and 3 quarters at 412 and 3 quarters. September up 6 and a half at 416 and 3 quarters. And December up 6 at 436. July Kansas City wheat up 11 at 611. September up 10 and a half at 625 and a quarter. And December up 10 and 3 quarters at 640 and a quarter. July Chicago wheat up 11 and a quarter at 580 and 3 quarters. September up 9 and a half at 589 and a quarter. And December up 7 and a half at 604 and a half. July soybeans up 8 at 1116 and 3 quarters. August up 5 at 1124 and a quarter. And September up 4 and 3 quarters at 1128 and 3 quarters. July soybean meal unchanged at 304.70. August up 10 cents at 303.90. And September up 60 cents at 301.90. July soybean oil down 233 at 66.74. August down 193 at 66.93. And September down 160 at 66.44. In the livestock futures, June live cattle up 80 at 258.20. August down 115 at 242.42. And October down 72 at 236.65. August feeder cattle down 287 at 364.60. September down 322 at 362.52. And October down 327 at 359.65. July lean hogs up 50 at 94.32. August up 92 at 98.20. And October up 47 at 82. And October up 47 at 82 even. In the oil futures, West Texas crude down 144 at 69.31. Gasoline down 1 cent at 2.89. And heating oil down 5 cents at 327. And that's been the market recap for this Tuesday, June 30th. I'm Lexi Bates.
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6: The sky is about to get lit up. You can tell by the number of fireworks stands you see in every town you roll through right now. You know, the earliest firecrackers were probably bamboo thrown into flames. The air pockets would pop. Gunpowder-filled bamboo came later after gunpowder was developed. Captain John Smith is often said to have set off one of the first recorded fireworks displays in America at Jamestown. That was back in 1608. Now, your bright, modern colored fireworks using metal salts became common in the 1830s. Some sparklers, while they seem very tame, can burn at around 2,000 degrees or hotter, comparable to extreme industrial heat sources. It's said every year, be careful with those fireworks of any manner. Most firework injuries happen in the yards and driveways of family homes. Imagine that. Found this interesting. Blue is notoriously the hardest firework color for chemists to create because the copper compounds needed for blue light are unstable at high temperatures. And, by the way, the United States imports and uses hundreds of millions of pounds of fireworks every year, with backyard consumer fireworks making up the vast majority of that weight. Be safe, enjoy, again be safe with the things that go boom. Have a terrific Tuesday. I'm Rocky Downing.

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4: Here's a look at your weatherology forecast. Cloudy skies with a few peaks of sun this afternoon, with daytime highs approaching 94. South winds 10 to 20 miles per hour. Mainly cloudy skies expected again tonight. Lows level off around 76. Sunshine mixed with clouds at times tomorrow. High temperatures reach up to 93. From the Weatherology Weather Center, I'm meteorologist Paul Frombly on 100.9 KCLY. Right now, it's 91 degrees.

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0: Good evening and welcome to The Vinyl Years, a Tuesday edition of the show. Jamie Bloom and Rocky Downing joining you.
1: Good evening.
0: We have the Four Tops starting us off from 1965 with The Same Old Song.
1: Uh-huh.
0: That's the name of the song, actually.
1: Same Old Song.
0: The Same Old Song, which was one of those that was written really quickly, like Holland Dozier Holland, the Motown songwriting group. They needed a Four Tops hit quickly, so they wrote it in the studio on the same day it was recorded, mixed, and sent off for pressing into vinyl. So it was a quick one, but a good one from the Four Tops, 1965.

0: Been lonely too long. That is the Rascals here on a Tuesday night. Lady Godiva is rolling in from Peter and Gordon. The track was a big change from what they'd been putting out. You know, they were doing the Beatles hand-me-downs.
1: And, right, yeah.
0: And kind of their sound. And they took this one on in 1966, became a big hit for Peter and Gordon.

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0: Here's a look at your weatherology forecast. Mainly cloudy skies expected tonight with lows around 76. Winds out of the south, 10 to 20 miles per hour. High temperatures reach up to 93 tomorrow. Sunshine mixed with clouds at times. Mainly cloudy skies expected tomorrow night, lows around 75. Highs around 93 Thursday with a chance for storms, 93 Friday. From the Weatherology Weather Center, I'm meteorologist Paul Trombley. Now back to the vinyl years on KCLY. Right now, it's 92 degrees.
1: Stevie Wonder up next from 1968 with Shooby Dooby Doo Da Day. Motown hit for him from his Motown period. The song reached number 9 on the Billboard Hot 100 in 1968 for Stevie Wonder.

0: It's Eddie Floyd. Better knock on wood. Are you one of those that will knock on wood when you say something that you don't want to
1: sometimes,
0: go wrong?
1: Dee Dee
0: Sharp was doing the bird in 1960s, and she was doing the mashed potato as well, and they were doing lots of dances in the 1960s, and each had a particular name, including this one from Dee Dee Sharp.

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2: KCLY weather. Here's a look at your weatherology forecast. Mainly cloudy skies expected tonight with lows around 76. Winds out of the south 10 to 20 miles per hour. High temperatures reach up to 93 tomorrow. Sunshine mixed with clouds at times. Mainly cloudy skies expected tomorrow night. Lows around 75. Highs around 93 Thursday with a chance for storms. 93 Friday. From the Weatherology Weather Center, I'm meteorologist Paul Trombley. Now back to the vinyl years on KCLY. Right now, it's 92 degrees.
3: So kind of interesting, Rocky, we have the band on the way next with the song Up on Cripple Creek.
4: Love this song.
3: 1969, it's notable for its use of a Hohner clavinet with a wah-wah pedal, which is a sound that later became really popular in funk music. Well, Stevie Wonder was one of the first to use a clavinet in a pop song with the song we just heard a little while ago, the Shooby Dooby Doo Da Day. So he used it there, and now we have just another one that is notable for that.
4: It's here a wah-wah is the pedal, band. Not a wah-wah stick, right?
3: Yes, a wah-wah pedal is what it says here.
4: Sure.
3: Yeah.

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